0: 597 Mary 9 Robert, white motorcycle, rider's wearing all black, white helmet, white boots, lane splitting, 35 southbound at 12. He's signaling to stop.
1: 1042.

0: now saying that they possibly went inside an apartment that has a dark vehicle with shiny rims on it. Two checking status.
1: Car 409 checks.
0: So.
2: You know what I'm saying? 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

0: Are you talking about this traffic hazard? 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She didn't give a time frame. It was just dropped at 1900 even.
1: I'm clear. I was at Treviso Parkway when it dropped. I didn't see anyone. I did see someone when I was heading eastbound, but he was on the shoulder. He was not in the roadway.
0: 10-4, I'm clear. Do you want me to show you 10-8 from here?
1: 10-4.
0: 10-4.
2: Unit Park 52, collision.
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0: 10-4. CD 43, I'm clear. You're on traffic on South 1st.
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2: So.
1: Three Charlie 41 is code 4. Three Charlie 42 is out on the subside. 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
0: That VIN number comes back to a 28 of Tom Ocean, Nora Lincoln, Y02. January 2025 expired. Comes back to a 2008 Pontiac, gray in color. 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
2: Austin, last unit calling. 10 on your traffic. You had a lot of wind in your mic.
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0: 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Texas Lincoln Victor Robert 4239 Clayton Lane in Highlands, Kansas.
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0: Suit Baker 26, I'm not finding a 27th room.
1: 4.
0: Okay, you're code 4.
1: Hey, Sarge, will you have him in, or 13 come check on a male subject on the south, correction, north, sorry, south side of the CBS studios, south side, black male wearing black.
2: That's clear.
3: Young, 3765.
2: 10-8. Move it over here.
0: 10-4, thanks.
4: Copy, Floyd.
0: Checking. Mayday 33, that's going to be a negative on both of them.
3: 4, thank you.
1: 33-08.
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0: Specs parking lot, California plate, Adam, Robert, Ida, Boy, Black Mercedes.
1: 415.

0: Mustang Ridge 9 is out on traffic, 10,400 block of 183.
1: Good.
2: This is going to be Arkansas, 929-050945. That is 929-050945.
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1: Your return comes back to a Terrence Holloway. Let me black male, 6 foot, 220. He's coming back clear.
0: 1308, good copy.
2: Eight, five, five, seven, three.
3: Thank you.

0: 411, I'm out. I got a 28 when you're ready.
1: Go ahead.
0: X-ray Robert Lincoln, 6726 to Blue Toyota.
1: Proceed.
2: Thirteen oh eight. Escorting off property. Show us 10-8. No report.
1: No.
3: No injuries. Can we figure out why Starflight said no?
1: Ten four. Yeah, we'll get with them.
3: We just need two units responding to that. We don't need four.
2: 1740 status. 1740 status, Jake. 1308, go ahead and close out.
1: Table.
0: 411, that's going to be the cleaning crew. It's accidental. I'm back in.
1: Receive.
2: Go ahead, 40.
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1: Over.
5: Can you lock down the building 5,000, please?
1: Oh. The complaint is trying to get the patient down flat on the ground. Patient is snoring.

0: Contact me, Zach Kern on 2010 Lexus RX. I believe it might be a 350. It's over in Florida. Insurance confirmed.
1: You can disregard the last hit. So I'm going to run one more. And also, can you open up the last case? Case number is going to be 1104888. I'm going to go do another follow-up.
2: Go ahead. I have a state employee who's in the parking garage with me, the TWC Annex. He's on level C2 in a blue Pontiac Vibe, needing assistance out the gate and a unit available to respond.
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0: Unit 32, I'm clear, code 4. Three Baker 9, I'm clear, 3 Baker 12, I'm in custody.
1: 7-9-0-0-5.

0: 007, code 4.
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2: Four eleven,
1: if you're code 4, standby just one. We're both on the phone.
2: Tampa.
1: Unit 3-11, go ahead.
3: Just a question about the notes that just popped up in the card. Engine 606 is back in David 10 area around the Rocky Creek Boulevard, saying they're out with a patient for the wreck.
1: Unit 3-11, Tampa.

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1: Go ahead.
0: Lessing Taylor is clear with an active LTC.
1: Proceed.
0: 411, you saw that 27?
2: You can join too.
0: Mercy.
2: Lit off the road for a sharp corner.
0: 10-4.
1: 3-12, 1 in custody.
3: 3-12, clear, 1 in custody.
0: Location so we can notify the street department that's possible to put it on the roadway for them.
3: Unit 3-11, go ahead.
2: Fire is going to clear. They just wanted to note if there was any fluids. I managed to get down here. There are no fluids leaking. If we could just put a note for them to have visibility on.
3: 10-4. Units after the check wall front, Charlie 40. We do have a prior from today with a male versus female disturbance.
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1: Hey, David, let me go ahead.
0: I've got 228s, one for the tractor and one for the trailer. Also for 43, this radio signal down here is very spotty.
1: Hey, David, 11-10-4, go ahead with the first 28.
0: Hey, 11.

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1: Go ahead.
0: Sorry about the delay. I have the 228 when you're ready.
1: Go ahead with the first one.
0: 28 for the tractor is going to be Paul 134-8434. That will be out of state from Illinois.
1: 3-11-10-4. Go ahead with the second.
0: The trailer will be out of Maine, 4358-29 Zebra.
1: 10-4.
0: If we can start the next 51 Class C and have them come from the other side, from the A side.
1: Unit 3-11-10-4.
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Unit Mana 32, I'm clear out on traffic, 10,800 block of East-West 290 eastbound. Mana 31, I'm clear out on traffic, 13,000 block of Mana Crossing Boulevard. Before clear, press 1. CIT 42, clear, close 1.

0: County units of Baker 40 holding a party 3 traffic hazard on Jacqueline Lane.
1: I just passed that suspicious vehicle. Nothing suspicious. We can go and clear that for the 5.
0: 3-16, I'm clear. Three Baker 25, I'm clear. Go forward.
2: I will see the monitor room. Show ground in the E1, please.
3: Austin, 6-4-10-06,
4: Austin. Austin, 6-4-10-06.
0: I'll be 10-6 at South Austin Hospital, or 1050, follow up. Austin, 6-4-10-06. We do have an additional caller advising a male destroying trucks and attempting to beat up a female. To give an address of 10825 Old Lockhart. Unit Mainer 32, I'm clear, code 4.
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1: Doris.
0: Confirming that deer is located out by 224 Alito.
1: That's what the caller advised on the golf course.
0: 10-4, I'm seeing it right now. It's right near the golf cart track.
1: Where is he?

0: 41 is scheduled by a resident that male took off running, possibly heading westbound into the wood line.
1: Hey, Bryce. Over here by me is where he took off running. I'm down here by this blue and white sunlight.
2: Heading square.
1: We are advised that he is bleeding heavily from his hand from punching a window of a truck.
2: Sound hard.
3: The Jack Tender 3x16, do we know what he was wearing?

0: 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All for support, sir.
1: 10-4 monitor receive.
2: Over 30, I'm clear out on traffic on 130 southbound. Unit 34, I'm clear, code 4. Unit over 30, I'm clear, code 4.

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1: Right there. You show unit still checking. I think we got eyes on him.
0: That's fine.
2: Negative. That's going to be an uninvolved party.
0: Thanks,

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0: 16100 Highway 71, Mary Tom Young, 3518, blue Honda.
1: Proceed.
2: Three out of 10. 3 out of 10, go ahead. It's going to be a blue Tundra, no 28.
1: Yeah, 3 out of 10, 10 for.
3: Yeah,
1: 32.
3: Edward 32. The neighbor has the homeowner on the phone. There is an unsecured back door. We will need to clear it. There is no sign of forced entry, but I'll need a second unit.
1: Edward 32,
3: Edward 32.
1: Ten four, including unit 75.

0: 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Yeah, 3 Baker 20, I'm clear not to back up, Edward 32.
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0: Unit 3, Adam 10, returns. Negative 29 comes back to a blue 2017 Toyota pickup. Registration expired in May of 2023 to a Yasmin Lizette Melendez and a date with Daniel Dodson out of Austin. Insurance is not verified.
1: 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You can show me code 4 for now.
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3: 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LZ7 traffic. 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
4: It's going to be Texas William Lincoln Charles 5981. We're going to take up.
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3: LC7, attack comes back current on a 2001 Toyota Tundra, maroon in color. And insurance is confirmed.
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CIT-19, William 43, David 45, William 41, clear your route to priority 1, check welfare at 18501, De Leon Bayou. De Leon Bayou, late. Unit 3, David 11.

23 Baker 44, I'm clear not to party. 2 check Wolfram Baker 20, 15,700 block of Albert Volker Road. 7 is attempting to get a 32 and kill himself. The subject is Cody Busby, unknown date of birth. He's in a residence with his girlfriend. He's a white male, unknown clothing description. He's out of the party, one check welfare. There's going to be a black Porsche in the driveway. David Yunus getting reports of reckless driving in David 30, 9,000 block of 2244. The white GMC with new 28. They're nearly hitting people in Cuernavaca. The vehicle is going towards Austin on BK Road. 31, I'm clear, code 4.

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1: Unit 4000, guys.
0: Can you preempt me from my off duty and put me on that check welfare?
1: So far.
2: Can you lock building 2000 except for the main entrance, please?
1: Obviously.

0: 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They are neither aggressive. The garage door for the residence is also open. The complainant is outside advising that they're not hearing anything.
1: Four-15 traffic.
0: Go ahead.
1: 16,000 Highway 71, Robert, Nora, John, 4787.

0: 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They are neither aggressive. The garage door for the residence is also open. The complainant is outside advising that they're not hearing anything.
1: ...415 traffic.
0: Go ahead.
1: 16,000 Highway 71, Robert Nora John, 4787 Silver Jeep.
0: Where is he?

0: 4000 County. Can we... On the neighbor that is giving the complainant this information, like a name and what their address is.
1: 10-4.
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0: 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Got Z9 Keys in Porthouse.
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2: Charlie 22 traffic. Charlie 22, go ahead. I got a silver Yukon, no plate. Stop is going to be on Capitol View and Old Lockhart Road.
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1: Ten four, I know, I'm on the same call.
2: 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They continued eastbound on B Cave.

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0: It carries clear.
1: Proceed.

the other off the check wall. It has been downgraded to a priority 2 on De Leon Bayou. Also for 43, the subject Cody does have its license to carry. Baker units holding a priority 2 auto session, Baker 40. Could it be at the Beckett, 14011 FM 969.

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1: LD600, go ahead.
0: 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All West units, make sure you're aware of where your water rescue kit is. There's some major rain coming. Do not drive through any hot water. Make sure we check all low water crossings as this thing comes through.

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1: Can I get a 27 by name and date of birth, please?
2: Yes.
1: Last name is Molina, Mary Ocean, Lincoln, Ida, Nora, Adam. First name is Victor, Victor, Ida, Charlie, Tom, Ocean, Robert. Date of birth is 6/27/1959. If it's negative, put it on the card, please.
2: Okay. Bigger units holding a disturbance at 9116 Hawkeye Road.

Richard 42 for a description. Richard 42, the channel is closed. There's a description for the person we're looking for on 36 on 3-10 job. 3-22, the channel is closed for Edward 32. Move over to Adam.

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0: we just made contact with a girlfriend on 21. 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
1: 10-4.
2: 43, you have someone coming out of the house. 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
0: Now I have a patient at Park Manor that wants to talk to a police officer.
1: Don't throw us in some of that way. What room?
0: 511.
1: 10-4. Be giving the 3, clear.
2: 10-4.
0: Can you bring her over here to the back of the truck?
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0: Desert Unit of Rapid Vesas Fire Department. The caller is advising they are stuck on a kayak, and the weather conditions are getting worse.
1: Clear me. Be out on traffic. Unit George Boy, 6189, Heather Wild, and Kensington Way.
2: 10-4.

0: Discount so far, too. Sandy Creek Marina, that's going to be over by Valente Beach, right?
1: I can check on the location has been upgraded to the 70,800 block of Moonrise Cove.
0: Yeah.

0: PS3, your 28 return from negative expired March 2026 on a 2011 Nissan Titan white in color. Insurance confirmed, sir.
1: 10-4.

0: Snowtown units in Rancho Nueces Fire Department. The location that we've put in is where the kayaker is saying that he is right now, but it may not be the most accurate. He is continuing to say he is at Sandy Creek.
1: Yes, I've heard too. Does he mean like the Sandy Creek Arm?
0: He said he was near the marina.
1: There's not a marina around Moonrise Trail area.

0: Unit William 41, rechecking your status.
1: Unit 41, still Charlie.
0: 10-4. Unit 3, Charlie 16, 3, Charlie 41, checking status.

0: very good.
1: Gotcha.
0: Clear me in LV 42.
1: 10-4, have a good night.
2: Charlie 41 through Charlie 16, checking status.
1: Through Charlie 41, you can show us code 4 if we haven't found anything.
2: 10-4. County units in Baker 40, holding a priority 1, disturbance other, 9106 Hawkeye Road.
3: 4000 County, is there a CIT unit assigned to this call?
4: 4000, CIT 19 is assigned to the call.
3: Okay, CIT 19, can you 21 my personal cell?
1: 10-4.
2: 1 Hispanic male, 5'6", last seen wearing a white shirt and black shorts. A Hispanic female, short, last seen wearing a blue shirt and pink shorts. This just start off as verbal. Not advised that the subjects are shoving their way into the unit. Advised the resident that lives in there can be heard yelling that they're hurting her. Unknown weapons, unknown intox for both subjects. It advised that the female subject is known to use drugs.
1: Instruction/detour.

0: 446-32, Burger Active. Burger Active is going to be at 01301 West Pecosme at Imagination. This caller advised that they received a call from their wife and someone trying to break into their business. We're still obtaining.
1: Seventeen thirty-seven.
2: 39, have me another call.
0: You're on it.
1: Go.
3: Yeah, can you be en route to 3703 Rock Terrace Drive? I had a call from Mario Hernandez with 988 Crisis Line. His number's in the caller info if you need to talk to him, but said that he was talking to a female. Their ex-boyfriend said that he was wanting to commit suicide and needed a welfare check on him.

0: 3, Charlie 42.
1: Charlie 41, go ahead.
0: I was going Charlie 42, but either way, got a couple of units break off at this point.
1: 10-4, we'll pass on this.
2: Negative, the patient wants to speak to an officer. I believe it has to do with a call we transferred to EMS. A patient was complaining of stomach pains. They may have gotten into some type of argument with a nurse.
3: Likewise, this is like Travis Fire. You can cancel. Thank you. We're going to be transporting.
2: 10-4, thank you. 415, are you clear?
4: Yes, thank you.
2: You're Unit Manor 31, I'm clear out on traffic, 11,200 block you, ACS 290. 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
1: Would you like me to show you 1042?
0: No, show me 10-8. At this time, I'm still at Christian Life Austin Church, located at 4700 Westgate Boulevard.
1: 10-4. 531. They are separated from the subject. The complainant will be at unit 2973.
2: 3703 Rock Terrace Drive, and he's okay.
3: Copy, 37. Do you want to call Mario Hernandez back at the crisis line and let him know?
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2: 10-4.
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0: 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The caller's 20.
1: 10-4, caller 23. Back to the back of this house. We're in the middle of hailstorm right now.
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0: Unit 5 David 19, clear your route to priority 2, alarm call on David 10 at 10102 Sandy Beach Road. It's going to be the Clark residence. It would be an audible alarm point of activation. It would be zone 1 entry door.
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2: 32, you on the code 4 on scene right now?
1: Yeah, go for you.
2: 46, you put us on checks.
1: 10-4, no checks. 32, go ahead.
0: 443, it's not a video cam at the door. It's going to be a sensor. It is very windy out here. Possibly the wind.
1: 10-4, sensor, no camera.
3: 45, checking status.
2: Okay. 367, I've checked that intersection again. There is no vehicle on our side. I didn't see any other out of parts of the intersection. Do you want to relay that out to county and APD?
1: 10-4, it's almost sounding like you might be in like 1,000 block, maybe near Olympic or further north. We're not exactly sure. Yeah, they're right out in front of 1019 south of the wall.
2: 2710-4, I'm out on it. You were right across from that new apartment complex.
1: Yeah, 10-4.

Ian is the rest of the family disturbance in Baker 20. Queen advises her husband is threatening to kill her. Subject will be an Elias DeBrald. Black male last seen wearing an orange shirt and sweatpants. Unknown weapons are in talks. Complainant will currently be waiting outside. Subject is back in the residence. They did also advise to deal with 16-year-old son in the residence.

0: Delta 42, do you still have contact with the subject?
1: Nina Jonestown 42, that's a negative. Do you need us to call him back?
0: I'm down at the water. See if he can see my flashlight. Maybe we can come to him.
1: Jonestown 42, Jeff. Nina's 5 Baker 31, 3 Baker 25, checking status.
2: Critical 4.
1: Critical 4.
2: Tiger.
1: Ina, Jonestown 44, it looks like it. Let me ask them.
2: We try to make contact with a key holder or homeowner.
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1: Can I get you to meet 731's location, 207 Bissett Court, for an alarm with an unsecure back door?
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0: Moyna advised they saw someone doing narcotics in their vehicle. 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We a dark-colored Toyota Avalon, displaying 28 of X-ray Victor Robert 8179. 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They did hear someone running up some stairs as well. I don't know if that will be the subject.
1: We're just waiting at 75 to check out the house. Everything appears to check okay.
2: 10-4, I'm heading that way.
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0: Tiebreaker 41, 443. The complainant is advised that the subjects are Spanish speakers. Unknown if there's possibly more than two. Unknown 28 for the vehicle. No weapons seen. Units arrested the suspicious vehicle in Baker 10. Present the correct 28 will be X-ray John Paul 3963. Will be a dark colored Honda sedan. The complainant will be an off-duty police officer currently walking on foot through the complex.
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0: Unit 5, Baker 17, I'm clear and route to priority 2, assisting us in Baker 10. 13838 The Lakes Boulevard will be at apartment 6104. Downtown 44, go ahead.
3: We're going to be getting a courtesy ride to the QT at 1431 in New Hope. The getting mileage is going to be 47799.
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Nina directed the disturbance other in Charlie 30. The complainant was advised that they are hearing a verbal disturbance. Will be a male versus a female. Believes the male is intoxicated. Subject will be a Hispanic male, heavy set, last seen wearing a black shirt, and a black female, last seen wearing a green shirt. They advise that the male was seen kicking a white SUV, unknown weapons, no 17 for the complainant.

0: where the landlord
1: is. Yeah, they're throwing out on them.
2: Hunter 3179.
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0: 5 Adam 21.
1: 5 Adam 21, go ahead.
0: Yes, ma'am. That quote-unquote tree that's on the roadway is actually a large branch. It's off the side of the road. It's not a hazard. You can show me 10A.
1: 5 Adam 21, 10-4.

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0: 303-112. Hey, I'm going to take you and Aaron back. He just transported up here as well. Yeah, Aaron, from facilities maintenance, I'm taking him back. He just dropped off the vehicle, one of their vehicles, and I'm taking him back to ops, and I'll be right back to the garage.
1: Emma, I'm almost there.
2: Rapid, what three words are on the call? The complainant is now back on the line, advising a female will not leave the location. Advising it was physical prior, no longer physical.
0: Yes.
2: Unified Charlie 31, 3 Charlie 42, check the status. Clear code 4. Three breaker 16 on clear code 4.
3: Thank you.
0: Go ahead.
3: Can you move me to Baker?
0: Yes, I will.
2: Hi, day 46, Timber.
3: And then once you get that return, can you just go with the registered owner's name, please?
2: Timber.
4: Yeah, well, in route.

0: Tina 5-46. It is negative 29. Comes back to a Ashley Holly Michael out of Austin.
1: So far, thank you.
0: Flight Charlie 31, the caller had wished to remain anonymous. Hit her in the face, was refusing EMS. The subject is now threatening to hit the complainant again. Complainant did disconnect before the call taker. Correction, before disconnecting, the call taker can hear the female stating, "You think I'm cheating or what?" Unable to get the caller back on the line.

0: 71 Charlie Hotel.
1: Go ahead.
2: Collision is going to be the intersection of Heather Island and Wilkie Ridge. We've got two different calls on this. Both are coming from OnStar. It's going to be a gray 2026 GMC, possibly single vehicle. There's going to be airbag deployment.

0: 71 to 31. Go ahead. Coming around the back now. 10-4. Do we know where EMS was at?
1: 7 by Alpha. This is 5 Baker 41, 3 Baker 40. We do have the complainant back on the line stating that law enforcement passed by the subjects.
0: Thirteen forty-one, go ahead.
2: Responding to 1331.
0: 10-9.
2: Just trying to raise 1331.
3: Going A, Adam, please. First EMO.
2: 1331, copy.
3: Entry, no need to hold the channel.
0: Proceed. 1341, looks like the door system's working. Can you go ahead and try to secure all the entrances at this point?
2: Copy.
3: 46, can I get a case number?
1: Unit 5J46, case number is going to be 261-390-993. Again,
3: 261-390-993. All right. Everyone, just be advised, we shut off that alarm again.
1: Press you.
4: Found blocks. If somebody can go over there and start directing traffic, I'm going to check on the driver.
2: 1341,
0: go ahead.
2: We're not able to manually lock anything. Everything is showing offline in Genetech at the moment.
0: 10-4, thanks. This is worth a try.
2: We'll keep an eye and see if it comes back up and then lock everything.
0: Yeah, 10-4. Go ahead and secure once anything comes up. All the power is back for now.
2: Copy.
5: Looks like it's going to be a communication wire down at Wilkie Ridge, not a power line. It's going to be too low.
3: 10-4, Collinsworth. I'm in the building on the north side of building 1000.
2: Copy.
3: It's clear. Windrum rain's coming in. It's not coming in from the roof. It's coming in from the double doors. It's wind-driven rain, so we've got about a quarter to a half inch of rain here in the foyer area.
2: Copy.
3: Attack off.
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8: 39, get a call number.
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8: 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We're probably going to have to get this pole replaced. It's almost completely snapped in half.
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1: 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We're back in our vehicles.
0: Sorry.
2: And you are a BK's unit to my assist motorist. She crashed into the median.
3: 5-7-19-10-4.
2: 5-7-19. 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
3: 5-7-19-10-4.
0: 10-4. Let me back up and retreat.
1: Pursuit 27, fire is coming up northbound in the southbound lanes. This is for y'all 43. 4, it's all blocked off from southbound.
0: I'm losing the secretary's note. 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
1: Go ahead.
2: 31, residence check secured. No, go ahead. Three Baker 26. I have a 28 for the card.
1: Three Baker 26, go ahead.
2: Maybe Charles.

0: 41, residence check secured. Go ahead. Three, Baker 26, 5-8, 28 for the card.
1: Three, Baker 26, go ahead.
0: Going to be Charles Paul 1, Sam 4, 1, 8.
1: 10-4.
2: 13, Sister Snake.
0: Three, nine, oh, 4-7-2, can you hear me?
1: 10-4.
0: Just come to my car. Don't stay out of this rain.
1: Will be negative 99, expires January 2027, subject to a 2011 Toyota van, white in color. After shows, come back to that at correct your registered owner comes back to that address. Well, clear by 4, Jonestown 44, checking status.
2: I do believe this is going to be the vehicle that took off on 37 the other night.
1: We're checking status.

0: canceled alarm on Hamilton Pool weather related unless they want us to respond.
1: William 41, 10-4, it looks like they only got they got voicemail for the keyhole there.
0: 238-45, I can clear it out. There's a storm still rolling through there. 479, is this far? Good. This fire is going to be in the inner block of Boone Valley. Caller advised that there's going to be a house that appears that the roof is going to be on fire.
2: Three Baker 26.
1: Case number is going to be 261-390-990 and 261-390-990.
0: Tampa. 3TLB code 4, it's an icon. I'm going to be checking in the immediate area.
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0: 10-4. 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J49 route to a suspicious person. He's colors advising of a male subject last seen wearing dark colored shirt and dark cloak. I don't want to send him to talk. Advising the subject went through the gate.
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2: For 43, my response is going to be delayed. I can barely see.
1: Yeah, tripled.
0: Yeah, three bigger.

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1: 10-4.
0: Four 411, can you make my location?

0: cowboy. That's why you hang up, but I didn't hear anything.
1: 1208, stairwell 1 and 1000 also has standing water.
0: Copy you. About how high?
1: Be the same, about a quarter of an inch.

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2: I get a case number.
1: Three Baker 6, your case number is going to be 261-391-000. Again, 261-391-000.
3: Baez is going to be sending his picture.
4: Person on fire got here first and they're not finding anything. We'll be checking the area.
3: So.
1: You know, we're 53, I'm clearing your notes.
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5: Texas, Adam Robert George, Henry, Henry, Henry. Adam Robert George, Henry, Henry, Henry. It's going to be a black Porsche semi-location.

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1: Yeah, 1000 of Rio.

0: 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That door should be locked.
1: 10-4.
0: 1364.
2: 1364.
0: I received your photos. The CMS staff has been notified, and they're going to head over there with a trash can and pads to help with it.
2: 10-4.

Unit 3, David 40, clear your route to priority to assist EMS and David 40 at 13205 Bienville del Sur. Going to be going out to a 22-month-year-old. Going to be going out to a 22-month-old female that seems to be choking on unknown what. You know, we're 51 Baker, 3 Baker 40, I'm clearing off priority 211 Problem Baker 40, 5005 East Palmer Lane, Camber Ranch Apartments. Ever 51, I'm clearing out.

Mustang Ridge 9, I'm clear and route to priority 2, alarm call and trail 12011 1 South US 183.

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0: Pilot San Gabriel.
2: No traffic going around anything at that area. However, if you can open up a car to squeeze a song and paddle out or update the address, there's a branch on the roadway.
0: Okay.
2: If you can start fire.
0: Yeah, well, I got started.
3: Four 479, there's nothing showing up. I think fire's taking off right now, too.
0: Don't. Simple.

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1: Careful.
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2: Since are you nearby to swipe it?
1: 10-9, you cut out on my end.
2: Are you near the door to swipe it?
1: Yes, ma'am.

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1: 10-4.

0: waiting on.
1: Good.
0: Yeah, it's going to include up fire advised that they're going to cut the fiber optic line, and then they're going to move it out of the roadway.
1: 10-4, I called AT&T, they have a 4-hour response time, and then Encore from Polo about an hour and a half.
0: 10-4, did you advise them that they're going to have to probably bring more people so that they can block off the roadway on the Wilkie Ridge?
1: I can call back and advise them.
0: Yeah, 10-4, because we're not going to be able to stay out here and help assist with this.
1: 10-4, yeah, I'll call back and advise that we're going to clear out and fire is coming along.
2: Three of the parking garage. It's a gray GMC Terrain. XLP Henry Boy William 5708, unoccupied and secured.
3: 10-4.
4: 1333-1360, you code 4, sir?
0: I'm just pulling up, trying to find the building.

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3: Three Big Nine, one in custody.
1: Three Big Nine, I'm clear, one in custody. Error 51, I'm clear, code 4. Pushing.
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1: Temple.
3: Clear Cessna Route 2, the traffic has been checked out on Block Park, West Parkway, 0-2, and Dreamer Circle Light, spin down the roadway. Then 446, possibly somewhere on Parkway, there's possibly going to be some down power lines as well. Correction, looks like my pole might be broken in the storm at the beginning.
4: Mayor 32, we're going to shut down the 11-9 air block of Tower Road. It's flooding.
1: Mayor 32, I'm clear.
5: Mayor 34, one detained.
1: Mayor 34, I'm clear, one detained.
3: So,

0: Terry 68, let me go for front now. 10-4.
1: Yeah.
0: Okay. 10-4. 367 or 479, can you divert to that traffic hazard and check a railroad for that possible fallen over pole? 10-4. 3-20-368. What apartment are you in?
2: Marina 32, I'm clear, code 4.

units are after the collision at Baker 20. We did get an additional caller advising no known injuries, but is advising a silver sedan versus a red sedan. Unknown if that will be the same accident.

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1: 34 Shuffle.
0: It's related. Not going to be related to a fire or anything.
1: Shuffle.

0: 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Heroes 23, we're still waiting for APD.
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1: Sounds awesome.

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2: Main Air 30, the check welfare, what's the block range on FM 1100?
3: Stand by, we're working on the block range. Forward to EMS 23.
0: Sample.
3: 700. The caller is advising that the water pulled their vehicle into a ditch. There will be 3 people in the car and a baby in the back seat.
0: Four, 7, 9.
1: Good.
0: At my AVL, there is a power line. Looks like it will collapse at any second and would block the entire westbound part of Parkway.
1: Yeah, that might be one of their call logs. They weren't exactly sure on the location.
0: I'm here right now.
4: Through Baker 16, the traffic lights on Thermal and Wells Branch are out blinking red. People are treating it like a four-way stop in case we get calls.
3: 10-4.
5: Nine, you're allowed to say?
3: 10-4.
2: I got the tree out of the road.
1: Devil.
3: Parkway.

0: Clear Charlie 16, 5 Charlie 21, 5 Charlie 41, clear Gavin route to a suspicious vehicle. 10913 McAngus Road. It's a large white box truck entering the site. Caller also saw one dark colored SUV leaving a flight video footage.
1: I was on the phone with Encore a little bit ago. It's going to be a possible 2-hour response time due to the storm.
2: Moving 3,000.
1: Manageable.
3: He advised building 3,000.
2: 10-4.
3: Negative.

0: a unit at Great Basin. Do you need to get it past me?
1: No, wait, I just got to finish turning around away. He's still.

0: Units are out to check welfare. Callers advising that neighbors below have been fighting for the past 2 hours. Can hear glass breaking. Advising it's going to be 2 people in the apartment, a Greg and a Lisa. Well, I did advise that this is an ongoing issue. So is that right?
1: Good.
0: P 21 dispatch when you have a chance.
1: 10-4.
2: Okay, I got the next 51 for, well, I got a 28, so I need a 51 for is blocking the roadway. We out of Mexico, Paul Henry William, 148, boy.
0: 10-4, you said it was out of Mexico?
2: 10-4.
0: Clear. You're off of the check welfare on FM 1100. You guys are going to be looking for a Chevy Silverado pickup. Correction, it's a Colorado and it's silver in color. Traffic is something clear, not to the fire department, 14401 Shin Street.
2: Okay, 69.
0: 1369.
2: 42 Rio.
0: Tempo. Flybaker 23, checking status.
2: Flybaker 23, I'm code 4.
0: Code 4. Units are out to the check welfare. Callers advising that both parties may possibly be intoxicated.

0: Baker 22. I got a second 28.
1: Sorry.
0: X-ray John Robert 7515.
1: 10-4. Which building?
2: 3000.
1: Devil.
2: Three train clears on the route to the checkout for me at 110 West Olympic. Reference to someone to me outside. Yeah, it sounds like it's going to be a black male, red hat in, or beanie white shirt, dark pants with dreads, and you walk down the street.
3: Lisa does have conditions of bond for bodily injury. Protected party is going to be a Gregory Hall. Subject Gregory Hall does have a LTC.

5 Charlie 31, 3 Charlie 21, 5 Charlie 21, clear as a not to a disturbance. Correction, family disturbance, 6625 Bikini Falls Parkway. You guys are going to apartment 7101, 7101. Halsey Creek in here, a loud disturbance in the background of the call, and there's a child heard crying. There's a male and a female screaming. The older brother on scene beat up the younger sister. We have EMS 76 to stage.

0: Traffic in 23, I'm needing additional 51. Got a driver rear down. Traffic in 23, that 51 is going to be for X-ray John Roberts. May need additional winching.
1: Commander 30, the rescue can discontinue. They're on the road. There's no water rescue or anything.
2: Commander 30, just tell the units right of the family disturbance. McKinney Falls apartment has been upgraded to a priority one. The subject is currently going to the parking lot. The complainant has disconnected and we're trying to call back.

0: 479. All corps been advised. We have the same response time, approximately an hour and a half, 2 hours.
1: Cancel.

0: 479.
1: Gotcha.
0: Due to Encore's extended response time, can we check the streets and see if they have a sooner one to help block the roads?
2: West County Main Street. May I have anyone clear now? May I have anyone? It's possibly going to be Unit 103 or 105. It's possibly related to the female caller earlier on 290 and Albert Volker. Their name was Carrie. Complaint is saying that she needs somewhere safe to go. Caller is now also rambling. For 43, she was not very forthcoming with information. She was screaming at her call takers. She's wanting a ride into Austin.

Charlie Unit Alpha Party 1 Family Disturbance. The subject has left the scene in his vehicle. He's driving a blue Ford Escape. Subject also has two children with him, an 8-month-old and a 2-year-old. 28 involved is Frank X-Ray King 7133.

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1: Go.
0: If you can take me off the premise check and somebody else can assign to it, I'm going to be able to the follow-up sequence.
1: Yes.

0: Main of 81 on your tech welfare. The caller saying that she's sure the people whose house she's at right now won't be happy she's there. Caller's also advising that she's going to give her whole name to the officer. Per our history with this caller, she was saying that she was going to kill herself because nobody was helping her get a ride. She also called EMS, and she's tried with us multiple times tonight.
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0: Careful.
2: 1318, same traffic.
0: Careful. Five Charlie 21-10-4.
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0: Ten four.
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0: might actually make more sense if we clear with a Edward unit to get TNR out there with barricades.
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0: William King Charles 2738.
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0: Fully negative 99, expired March 2026, comes back to 2001, Ford pickup, silver in color, owners of John's, John McNone, out of San Marcos.
2: Yeah,
0: clear, code 4. Unit 3, Baker 44, checking status.

0: Charlie 41, are you clear on the 10-0 caution?
1: Stand for, clear.
0: Stand for.
2: 5 Baker 23. I got a VIN.
0: Baker 23, go ahead.
2: 4 Mary, 2 Young, Union, 91157, King John, 04494. Should come back to a Mercury.
3: Room color.
0: Ten four. How's that coming back to you? 2007 Mercedes SUV, red in color. Correction, Mercury.
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0: Ten four.
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0: You know, we're 51. I'm clearing out the priority 2 assist EMS at 12609 Bethel Road, apartment 309. Will be for a 39-year-old female, not conscious but breathing.
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2: My location is Olympic Point, sorry, Olympic Drive. This would be east of Campus Point. I have a down tree blocking all of westbound towards Edgewell.
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3: maybe just goofing for that 28 that's out of Mexico.
0: I-6. 10-4. 5-6. Can you give me a picture to get there?
1: Yeah, 4-4.
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Unified Baker 31, I'm clearing off the party. 2 collision of Baker 20, 17,800 block of FM 973. Leave vehicle in a ditch, no injuries, no smoke, no fluids.

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0: 443, I got people driving around me and hopping the curb, still driving to the blocked area and driving the wrong way of traffic.
1: Yeah, it's a

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Unit Manor 30, I'm clear, code 4. Unit 3, Baker 9, 3, Baker 6, I'm clear, not to party. 2, check welfare in Baker 10, 13721, Greinert Drive. Will be a Spanish speaker with a translator. That did disconnect. The address will be from Rapid. Wherever location is showing, currently showing caller at 9 Cape Cod Drive, but giving a phase 2 address of this. That'll be suspicious heard in the background. No other information.

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0: 40.
1: 6840, go ahead. Breaker 43, breaker 26, I'm clearing route priority 2 traffic hazard, 15,200 block of SM-973. Looking for a large pig in the middle of the roadway, possibly a boar, advising vehicles have to swerve around it. We'll be half a mile before New Sweden Church Road.
0: Suspect vehicle is empty. Two children in the car. Suspect is not in here.
1: Unit 3-10-40.
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0: Good.
2: Hey, we need to check the welfare of those children as there's possible injury being reported at the original scene.
0: 10-4, we have deputies out with the kids right now.
3: Good. Are you available to go help FD out? It's going to be at South 10th and Ambrose in reference to a male on the roadway and possibly going to be intoxicated and not being cooperative with them. And he also ran from the medics as well.

0: W 46 to the units on the call is loaded. We're looking for a female. What's the description one more time?
1: It's going to be a Hispanic male.
2: Rated 41. He's going to be Hispanic male. He looks white. He's skinny. Should have brown hair.
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1: Flight Charter 21, I have an updated physical description of the subject.
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2: Ten four.

0: 3 David 41 County on the check welfare. They just gave me the phone with Grandma, and she's saying that there's a chance that he has a pistol on him.
1: County clear.

0: Do Charlie 42, I got G28s.
1: Hey, Charlie 42, go ahead.
0: 149, Frank 3, William. Next one is 851, Nora 3, Henry. Shipping back to two motorcycles.
2: FD, EMS advisor, they talked to him already and he refused their help. Not still walking away from our location.
3: Five day 46, check Loudon down to the scene. Gonna check the surrounding areas. Nothing seen yet.
1: 5-46.
4: Charlie 31 to David 46. If 12-5-10 hasn't been checked, that's where we may want to start because he actually resides at that particular property.
0: 3-41. We actually saw him drive up down here. He hopped out of the vehicle and we're checking back by his house on the back side of the property right now. We're not seeing him.

0: Unit 5 Charlie 31.
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0: Unit 5 Charlie 31, do you have any description of what the subject was wearing?
1: Negative, he left before deputies arrived.
0: 10-4.
2: Three David 41, just for 43, he goes by Eli.
0: Three David 41, 10-4.
1: 10-4.
3: Fine, I think y'all so good for down there.
2: Broke up.

0: Charlie 16. I think I'm out on them.
1: 10-4.
2: And we're out here soon. He's going to go to 479's location here in a little bit.
3: Okay, the Encore was advised of that pole, and they're going to be around for that pole as well.
1: County all these units, this channel will be close for 3 Charlie 16.
0: Open the channel.
1: Unit 3 Charlie 16 on Adams. 10-4. Bakers will be reopened. All these units, this channel is reopened.

0: 5 Charlie 21 to 3 Charlie 16. Go ahead, 21. Charlie 21 to 3 Charlie 16.
1: 3 Charlie 16, 5 Charlie 21, you're calling?
0: Yeah, are you with the subject?
1: 10 4, he's in the back of my car.
0: 10 4, we'll be 76 to you to get him.
1: 10 4.
2: 3 to 45, Charlie 16. Am I clear that you have Eli?

0: 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It's going to be unit number 113.
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0: 27 Eagle Quill, this is a vehicle call. I spoke with the caller.
1: 10-4.
2: Capital Global Trooper, be advised. Pitcher's question, auditorium be secure.

0: 531,
1: go ahead.
0: Henry King, 329.
1: 531, can you turn 9 with the last 4? You had a lot of wind.
0: Henry King Tom 1329.
1: 10-4.

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0: 25 because they won't have them for 28.
1: Good.
0: Tom Lincoln Victor 6089.
1: 10-4, are you going to be going forward?
0: 10-4, Uncle 4, hey, can you start? 251. Both vehicles are going to be stuck in the mud. One's going to be additional winching.
1: Ten four. Which one is going to need additional winching?
0: It's going to be the white taco, the Henry Tom King.
1: 10-4.

0: 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We're going to be checking at 9 Cape Cod Drive.
1: 10-4.
2: Tower 51, 5831.
3: But
2: are those actual collisions or just traffic hazards?
3: Nah, it's not a collision. Both vehicles hydroplaned on separate incidents into the side of a ditch, and they're both stuck in the mud.
4: Okay. It's going to be on the Texas DL. The other number is going to be 15958228.

26, you're 20, 7.2V, current clear and negative. Ten four, she eligible? Yeah, 10-4, she is eligible. 10-4.

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1: Vayner 24, go ahead.
0: Be the 11,800 block of Old Highway 20 for a tree branch partially in the road. I'm going to try to move it.
1: 10-4.
2: Highway 31, the Tom Lincoln Victor vehicle, possibly additional winching.

0: 446, this is CMS. Yeah, 1014, I took a block of East Wells Branch. Sounds like it's going to be the mail that was out with EMS and refused. They're saying he calls me I've been hit by a car. He's going to be in the roadway. 320, you clear?
1: 320,
0: what? Oh, that's just EMS call. Sounds like it's going to be the mail that y'all were just out with off of South 10. Caller's advice, he possibly was hit by a vehicle on Wells Branch. He's going to be laying on the roadway.
2: Yeah, Manor 32, I'm clearing route to party, two family disturbance, 13609 Rebecca Latimer Road. Complainant is advising with domestic disturbance with her son, not currently physical, but was physical prior. Subject will be Azarias Petway.
0: Blood.
3: Sam 320, can you let me know if you did get hit by a car or anything? I'm going to have to head that way.

0: You know, the rest of the family disturbance in Maynard. The complainant is arguing with someone in the background saying he needs to get out of my house. Complainant stated, I'll wait for them to get here, goodbye, and then disconnected. Unified Bigger 11, I'm clear and route to priority to assist fire department, 1100 block of East Wells Branch.
1: Go ahead. Can you head to 472? Replace her for a few minutes.
2: 10-4. 530 and tag her.
1: It's back. I need you to replace me so I can go to that possible auto bed.
0: Two Coyote Cave Trail. Going to be going out to a 37-year-old female who's having suicidal ideation.
2: Texas. 517, that comes back current on 2012-4 escapes on our caller.
3: 10-4, the vehicle bypassed my barricade.
2: Travel.
0: She is currently awake and breathing. Subject's going to be an Alyssa Young. Again, 37 years of age. Subject vehicle is going to be a white Toyota RAV4.
2: Four out of six. Country.

0: 46 if you have gone for other than intoxication of some sort.
1: Several.
2: You have 3-41, I'm clear and route to back home up and on scene. Male advising that his mother was acting weird. Also advising that there are two other younger children in the residence, along with a snake and a gerbil.

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0: 43, we now have lane 2 open, eastbound.
1: Careful.
2: Unit 5, Charlie 31, I'm clear, go forward.

0: looks like Streets is 23 with Ocala.
1: Perfect. 517, are you clear for 27 by name?
2: Yeah, go ahead with it.
1: Last name is Tom King Adam. First name is William Ocean Adenor Young, 25 in 1996. Says she has a DL out of Washington and possibly a Texas ID.
2: Yep. Sorry, so you want me to report on that?
3: Unit Mainer 33, check the status.

0: L67 389. Go ahead, sir. You're not en route to this pedestrian on the roadway, are you?
1: Negative. 446 says that he doesn't look like he has injuries from a collision. I'll stay here.
0: Stay for, I didn't know if you're en route. Thank you.

0: David 41. Does anybody have a ref on the west side of David 41?
1: William 43, I'm 76.
2: Three, two, 39. Good. I'm not seeing any obvious indications that he was in a collision. 10-4.
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0: 10-4, it's the rain, I'll be switching over to Baker.
3: 10-4, I'll show you in route 3, Charlie 16.
0: 3-41, we're also going to be EMS, the subject was banging his head and got some head injuries.
3: 3-41, 10-4.
4: I have a different spot in last name. I'm going to run out of Washington.

0: stand for. Could you try DC?
1: Yeah, try DC. And her last name should be spelled, because it's coming in Spelman, as Tom Edward King Adam.

0: 517 out of Washington, showing to be, again, ID only. And it is current.
1: We're going to be transporting that mail to St. David, North Austin.
0: 10-4.

0: and ID only. And it is current.
1: They're going to be transporting that mail to St. David, North Austin.
0: 10-4.

0: 389479. 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AT&T's heading your way. It's just if they need to have people go out to you.
1: I already left. They set up the barricades.
0: No, I'm talking about AT&T. Yes, ma'am.
2: 10-4, is EMS cleared to enter?
0: There you are.
2: 10-4.

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0: Is that car good to move?
1: Stopped her on traffic for going around my barricade. I'll move it out of the way. She's about to get the citation.
0: 10-4-1. You need to get with streets and where you're at. I want all of north and southbound traffic blocked off so people don't try to go the wrong way down Hubble Weld.
1: 10-4.
2: .368-389, and also, I don't know if the street guys are by you, but if, they might need to put sandbags by these barriers, because as I was pulling off, the wind hitting them that hard, and it just blew them sideways out of the, they're not blocking.
0: 517, did you hear that? Can you let the streets know, see if they get sandbags?
3: I couldn't hear it. The driver is talking to me right now. Stand by.

0: Yeah, this is 5 Charlie 15, 5 Charlie 41. I'm clearing around the party. Two shots fired in Charlie 20, 7515 Timber Hills Drive. Complaint is arising. They heard several shots going on for the past 3 to 4 minutes. Only a total of 4 or 5 shots, possibly from a revolver. No other concerning sounds. Unit 5 Bigger 11, checking status.
1: 5 Bigger 11, code 4.
0: I'm clear, code 4.

0: 17 to 389.
1: Good.
0: So what was your traffic earlier about sandbags and where to place them?
1: Yeah, the wind's pushing the barricades because they have no weight on them. 368's already had to fix them and they just left. See if they have any.

0: 17 to 389. I let them know about the barricades getting pushed over. They're heading over there right now to put some weight down on them. You want me to stay here with these barricades for now?
1: If they have weight and you think they'll be all right, then you can go tonight.
0: They don't have any weight on them. They're just plastic barricades.
2: Are you on 10-4? Clear, go 4.
1: I'm 10-4. When they get to me, I'll talk to them.
2: Units are also Chuck Wolfram, Baker 40. Will be a female complainant rambling, very hard to understand it. The complainant is now yelling at the call taker, advising that she's having a hard time breathing. Advising the complainant does sound intoxicated, and EMS is not controlling the calls.

Unit Mustang Ridge 9, I'm clear. I'm route to priority. Two-check welfare, 11,600 block of SH 45 westbound. Client that did advise is going to be after 183. I don't have an exact location, but we'll be on the westbound side. Standing someone who's standing on the shoulder, looking over the edge. Subject will be a white female, last thing wearing a white or gray dirty dress, possibly look like a nightgown.

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0: To Columbia, was that, you know, to me, Bravo Foxtrot, be it here, 45 westbound engines from 183.
1: 10-4.
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0: Two last names, Lira Hernandez, Lincoln Ida Robert Adam Hernandez with a Z. First name, Juan, 6/24/1987, Hispanic male.
1: Where is he? Yeah, my finger is 9, checking status.
0: Cool.
1: I'm clear, go for it. Or 11, no returns.
0: Yeah, 4, they're code 4, they're waiting for a record.
1: 10-4.

0: 771, 731, welfare check, Lakeway Resort.
1: Go ahead.
0: I'm sure right now it's a 911 hang-up, possibly room 166. A young female on the line said, oh, my God, I called and then disconnected. We're trying to call back now.
1: Received and route. 71, I'm in route.
0: Disregard that possible room number. We're not sure where it's coming from.

10 and LEC units, prepare to copy a clear alert, Michigan Adult. The St. County Sheriff's Office is searching for Ashley White, 39-year-old black female, brown hair, brown eyes, last seen wearing a black shirt. The missing person was last seen at 1916 hours yesterday in LaGrange, Texas. Police are looking for Justin Howard, 40-year-old black male, in connection with the missing person's disappearance. The suspect was last seen wearing a black shirt, black tank top shirt, and possibly armed. The suspect is believed to be driving a white 2011 Ford F-350 displaying Texas 28 of Mary John Nora 0106, towing a silver U-Haul van displaying Texas 28 of Frank Sam Lincoln Charles 07. The suspect was also last seen in LaGrange, Texas. Law enforcement officials believe this missing person's disappearance poses a credible threat to their own health and safety. If you have any information regarding this missing person, contact the Fayette County Sheriff's Office. County's clear.

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County to West Venus. Prepare to copy a clear alert. County all West Venus, the Fayette County Sheriff's Office is searching for an Ashley White, 39-year-old, black female, brown hair, brown eyes, last seen wearing a black shirt. Missing person was last seen at 716 on 519-2026 in LaGrange. Police are also looking for Justin Howard, 40-year-old, black male, in connection with the missing person's disappearance. Suspect was last seen wearing a black tank top shirt, and possibly armed. Suspect is also believed to be driving a white 2011 Ford F-350 with a Texas 28 Mary John Nora 0106, towing a silver haul van displaying a Texas 28 of Frank Sam Lincoln Charles 07. The suspect was last seen also in LaGrange. Law enforcement officials believe this missing person's disappearance poses a credible threat to their own health and safety. If you make any contact with this missing person and or subject, contact the Fayette County Sheriff's Office. County clear.

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0: 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Tiebreaker 11.
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0: Case number is going to be 261-391-082. Again, 261-391-082.
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1: What's your line, guys?
0: Capital 7, boys, 309, Garage A, on the bottom level near the DPS units. There is a transient male with pants at his ankles laying across multiple parking spaces.
1: And 4, being rough.
0: And 4.

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0: Can you log down that Lakeside Towing has positioned the vehicle and is going to give the driver a ride back home?
1: 10-4.

Yeah, Manor 33, Ranch Park, 250 MS, Port Houston, Gavin Drive. OB for a 3-year-old male, not awake, having a seizure.

Frederick 11. Frederick 11, can you have Red Cross 21 Mike County phone? 10-4.

0: Yeah, 3 Baker 9, 3 Baker 6. Hopefully you're not priority to disturbance other. We have 14,000 Renaissance Court. Complaint will be a Spanish speaker with an interpreter. Complaint is watching from their apartment, advising there's a verbal disturbance between a male and a female in the parking lot. Will be in front of Building D. Advised male is running over female's belongings with his vehicle. Subject vehicle will be a black Jeep SUV.
1: Five Baker 47.
0: 9 6 9 and Delta Plus. 10 4. 3 Baker 40, I'm clear now to back up. 5 Baker 47.

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1: Clear 15, set up priority one disturbance.
0: Seabreaker 15, I'm clear.
1: Seabreaker 15.
0: Firebreaker 15, I'm clear. Units are routed and out, upgraded priority 1, disturbance other in Baker 10. So the plane is advising there's a physical disturbance. Subject will be a male, possibly Hispanic, last seen wearing a gray shirt and blue jeans. Second subject will be Hispanic female, last seen wearing a black shirt.

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1: Hey, Baker 10, I'm clear, 10, 6, 3. Units are watching the disturbance. Other, fully unknown weapons, unknown intox. Surprising, the male did grab the female by the hair, pulled her down here in the face. Subject is still currently standing outside of Building D.

0: the rig line, show me the rig safe from the rig transmitter.
1: Rebecca 12, traffic, Hunters again, from Vandover.
0: Rebecca 12, stand by.
1: 1-7. Rebecca 6, 28.
0: Rebecca 6, go ahead.
1: William Mary Charles, 3164. 1 detained.
0: 10-4, 1 detained.

OB -99 expires May 2026. Constructed 2007 Jeep SUV, black in color. Owners of Giovanni Perez out of Dale, Texas.

0: caller. Owner is Myra Hernandez out of Maynard.
1: Here we go, clear.
0: Pacific 9, show's come forth. Pacific 9, I'm clear, come forth.
1: Pacific 10, wonder what my name is, Amber.
0: Pacific 10, go ahead.
1: Last name's going to be Tucker. First name's going to be Tom, Adam, Nora, Robert, Ida, Adam, Young. Date of birth's going to be 02-07-96.
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1: What is this on the hill?
2: 3400, 620, apartment 5206. My partner's on the phone with this female, possibly intoxicated. She's complaining about her phone only being able to dial 911. We're unsure what exactly is going on at this time. If you could just go check by.
1: They're off.
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4: Mina 33, 15,400 block, single vehicle, went into the ditch and flipped.

0: Kate Dunitz, we've prompted her several times to answer yes or no questions if she's unsafe or can't speak freely around anyone. She's not giving a yes or no answer.
1: Per se, we have any history?
0: Not at that specific apartment number.
2: I know Charles K. Young. Difference can be 1-1493.
0: Over.
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1: Right.
0: Your subject, Ricky Snyder, comes back current and clear out of Michigan. Negative 99, he does have conditions of bond.
1: Temporal, what are the conditions?
0: I'm reading a mail, stand by.
1: Temporal.
2: Her first name is Sadie Urea.
1: Receive.
0: The Adam 40, his conditions of bond are out of Travis County for assault on a family member.
1: Temporal, thank you. You can certainly go for it.
0: Clear
3: to 4. Negative 99, clear for and expires 2027.
1: Negative 33, 28.
3: Negative 33, go ahead.
4: Young boy, David, 5072. Do y'all have EMS around?
3: 10-4, we are firing EMS around.
5: Yeah, listen.
4: 10-4, just advising, going to be single occupant, adult female, not complaining of any injuries right now, alert and awake.
3: 10-4. Negative 33, have your returns.
4: You just added to the card.
3: I 10-4.

0: 368 no uncle.
1: Number 368.
0: Yeah, 1047 one call is going to be at Desol and Wells Branch. There's another one with a Montez location. We're at a male speaking background, possibly Spanish. And it disconnected. It was going to be in Southbound Lane on Desol Stationery.

0: units. 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
1: Thank you.

0: 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We're code 4. The stop sign from Volker Lane to 290 eastbound is going to be down.
1: Manor 34, 10-4.

0: Mater 34.
1: Mater 34, go ahead.
0: There's also going to be slight damage to the base of this telephone pole. I can give you the number when you're ready.
1: Got it.
0: Looks like it's going to be 06002. It's kind of hard to read, but it's the one at the corner of Volker and 290.
1: 10-4.

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2: Hold on.
0: First name, Sam, Tom, Edward, Paul, Henry, Adam, Nora, Ida, Edward, date of birth, 9-3-87. Female.
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1: She gave 5206.
0: 415, are you able to contact the resident? They're not answering the door.
1: We can try. According to her, she can only make calls to 911.
2: Three Baker 6, I didn't find a 27 for Giovanni Sanchez with her name and date of birth.

0: Baker 6, he doesn't have a Texas ID.
1: 10-4, that is negative.
2: Snow called 1201 Metal Lanes. We know we've been in 52 location. We didn't hear anything. Like, good. This is showing 2 plus. We come back to a Delbert pin.

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0: Roger, David 31, clearing your route to priority to check all for David 30 at 1314 Falcon Ledge Drive, unit number 113. This is going to be the third call for the night.
1: Roger,
0: Bruce,

be advised, I have 31 William 63 en route to the tech welfare. It's going to be the same complaint in all three calls for tonight. It's advising that the female at this location is screaming and cursing, slamming doors, going out to Greg and Lisa. Both subjects are yelling. Caller's advising that it's usually the female that's the instigator and aggressor.

0: 306.
1: 13-06.
0: Short for a Jubilee.
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0: units en route to the check welfare. Again, just before you greet the subject, Greg does have an LTC, and Lisa does have condition of bond times 3.
1: I'm out of my car. Is that near us?
0: Sunset Valley 17, Sunset Valley 13, clear your route to priority 2 alarm call and at 5400 Brody Lane. It's going to be unit number 100 at the Academy store. An audible alarm point of activation will be zone 36, showroom fire door.
2: Mary Lincoln Lincoln, 4527.
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0: 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Owner's going to be Maria Ortiz out of Niederwald.
1: Can we go for it?
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0: Copy.
1: 40 dispatch, sir. Texas 28 for you.
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1: 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Victor John Sam 1396. Silver Jeep.
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0: EDIVAC Bay 31, clear out of code 4 in a suspicious vehicle at the 1100 block of Castle Ridge Road.
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0: Copy that. That abandoned vehicle. That was that abandoned vehicle you were on, right? Right at Tessera and 1431?
1: Negative. It's 20,700 block of entry 1431.
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0: Unit 5 Vigor 15, 5 Vigor 17, I'm clearing route to priority 2, suspicious person in Vigor 10, we'll be at 13907 Connor Downs Drive. Call was a transfer from APD. Call figure is currently trying to understand what the complainant is saying.
1: Cruising. Correction on the 28, David Edward Ida, 2099.
0: Cruising. Units are up to the suspicious person in Baker 10. The complainant is saying that they saw a subject 5 minutes ago. Unknown if they currently have a visual. The complainant did also mention a gun. The complainant is refusing to answer Baker's questions and disconnected. We are accepting callbacks.
2: When you're available, we can go ahead and start bringing those cars back.

Unit to arrest this suspicious person in Baker 10. The complainant is now back on the line, advising their doors are locked, saying they saw objects, possibly 2 to 5, jumping the fence, wearing all black.

Unit Director of the Suspicious Person in Baker 10 has now been upgraded to Priority 1. The complaint is stating there's possibly one or three Hispanic people. It also mentioned going upstairs and still seeing people. The complaint is not making much sense. If I think third one is inside the house, then stating they're all inside the house.

0: Sunbreaker 15, be advised, the complaint is now stating that they're in the backyard, not inside the house.
1: Good.
2: Your driver is clear out of Georgia, negative 99, and nothing out of Texas.
1: Good.
3: I think I got two different calls on this reckless driver. If one caller is following the other, they're going to be going west on Wells Branch. Would you be able to try to meet them at QT? I'm going to try to get my caller to head that way.
4: QT, is it head of Wells?
3: Yeah, so far I know it's APD, but...
4: Yeah, I'll get your number.
3: Temper, thank you.
4: What am I looking for?
2: Unit 5 Adam 19, clear out on traffic at the 2700 block of Quiet Moon Trail. 5 Adam 45, clear your route to 5 Adam 19.
3: Four four six. My car is going to be in a gray Ford F-150. That one's going to be a Nissan.
2: I'm clear, 23.
3: 446. Not exactly sure what all started this. The caller that we first got has been following my caller. I'm not sure why, because you're going to stop following them.
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0: 46. 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

0: Unified Baker 31, I'm clear and route to priority 2 traffic hazard. Baker 30, 17,300 block of Lydig Road. Be further down tree, blocking the left side of Lydig Road, going towards Maynard.
1: Over to me, Sandshaker. 446, attack comes back current on 2018, Nissan Altima Grand Colorado 2A sensor bird.
2: 17, we're going to be out. 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
0: Last name is going to be Penman, Paul, Edward, Nora, Mary, Adam, Nora. First name Stella, Sam, Tom, Edward, Lincoln, Lincoln, Adam. 8-28-81. Correction, 08-20-81.
1: Five out of 19. 10-4, go ahead with the second.
0: Yeah, the second one is going to be last name Jernigan, John, Edward, Robert, Nora, Ida, George, Adam, Nora, and then first name Patrick, common spelling, 620-65.
1: Five out of 19. 10-4.

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1: Travel. 446 is on your way. 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

0: 15-27. Oh, I apologize. The 28 is X-ray Paul Williams, 8542.
1: Received.
0: Tahoe, and I have a 27.

0: 415-27. Oh, I apologize. The 28 is X-ray Paul Williams, 8542.
1: Receive.
0: Tahoe, and I have a 27.
1: Go ahead.
0: 51449238.
1: Receive. No 27 found for the female. Subject is current and clear, has a driver's license that expires in 2031.
2: 7-4.
1: To location, sizing a subject in a gray sedan, slumped over the steering wheel, doors wide open.

0: sense. I've already had a call open for the VCO parking.
1: Copy for you.
2: What?
3: Perez Sanchez is eligible, I'm clear.
2: Okay.
1: Careful.
2: 15 off, 10-4.
3: 10-4.

0: Unit director of the check welfare. Claim that identifies that the subject will be a white male, older, heavy set, gray hair, clothing description. No weapon seen, unknown intox. There's also no one else being seen near the vehicle. And the plane is unsure if the vehicle is on or off. The vehicle will be parked 4 to 5 houses away from the dead end.
1: Line 58.

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0: Yeah, Twisting Trail and Outpost Trace. 28 will be X-ray Lincoln Frank 6243, X-ray Lincoln Frank 6243.

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Employee lives across the street advising an alarm is going off at this location.

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0: Copy.
2: I was advised that the alarms were going off for an hour and a half. 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

0: Sunfacer 1128. Sunfacer 11, go ahead. Robert Boys Victor 5012, the Kia sedan. 10-4.
1: Robert 31.
0: Skybreaker 31.
1: Can you see if TNR come out with chainsaws? I'm not able to move the tree.
0: Skybreaker 31, are you still wanting TNR out to move the tree?
1: TNR 4.
0: I'm clear.

0: 5 Baker 11 returns. 5 Baker 11, go ahead. Will be negative 99, expires October 2026. Owner will be a Thomas Galeb, out of Austin. Address comes back to Woodrow Avenue.
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2: Bobby, could you go with the address for that return again? I'm sorry.
0: Fabric 11, the address for the RO is going to be 5515 Woodrow Avenue.
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0: It's going to be 394661-1 dash Sam Frank Paul dash 53.
2: 10-4, is there going to be a company name or anything?
0: It's State Farm. I'm just having you put it down for me because I can't write in the rain here.
2: Yeah, no good.

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0: All right, 10-4. I'm just going to hang out where we're at until he moves along.

731 and 738, if you refer to your notes on that welfare check, we were out there Monday night in regards to a call from Meredith about Sean, and now Sean is calling about Meredith, and we were also received a call from Sean yesterday morning about a civil standby, and whenever we tried to make contact with him, he never answered.

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0: 738, were you clear on that traffic as well?
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0: 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I'll be there in a moment.
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0: What's it called, 17?
1: 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Go ahead.
0: Can you notify APD there is a tree down at about the 2000 block of Stratford?
1: What's it called, 17 Temple?

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0: 37. 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
1: And you said the last part, you cut yourself off.
0: The husband stated that if you're not coming to the door, we have permission to enter. Are you good with that?
1: Stand by, I'll give you a 21.

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1: Unified Baker 41, I'm confirmed. And you can go and I'm confirmed with the registered owner that no one has permission to use your vehicle at this time.
0: 10-4.

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She came to the door. I'm going to call him back and shut it down. 10-4.

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1: 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It may take a significant amount of time for this tow truck to get this semi-truck out of the ditch.

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0: 10-4.
1: Firecracker 23, I'm also on a curve, and a lot of these vehicles are not yielding to my lights.
0: I'm clear. Did you have traffic?
1: Negative, I pressed the button. Is that truck off the road where your AVL is? 10-4 is onto the shoulder. It's actually off of the shoulder. 10-4. Area 51, if we can go ahead and contact APD since that's in their jurisdiction.
0: Area 51, I'm clear.

85J46, clearing route 10 priority 2 alarm call on J40 at 12920 Loudon Lane. It's going to be the Loudon residence. Going out to a residential audible alarm, point of activation would be zone 7 master bathroom window.

0: Unit 5 out of 45, checking status. Five out of 45, 10-9.
1: I'm still checking.
0: Five out of 45, 10-4.

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1: APD Frank 803.
0: Yes, ma'am. Clearing the call from East 7th and Springdale.
1: Yeah, 5-3-5-3-5-3-4-7, you're clear.
0: I need assistance with traffic control in reference to an 18-wheeler needing being winched out or something.
1: Yeah, 5-3-23-5-3-4-7 has Frank 803 looking for further on the traffic hazard.
2: Edward 51 of Frank 803. This traffic hazard is actually in you guys' jurisdiction.
0: Clear.

Unit 1635 Adam 19, clear your route to priority 2, alarm call on Adam 40 at 6550, Comanche Trail. It's going to be at building 1, the Oasis restaurant. It's going to be a audible alarm point of activation, it would be zone 25, ground 4, staging entry exit door.

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0: Austin 7 Boys 303. Nina Carazala, 1099 Dangerous Drugs, 1020.
1: 10-4. I'll be at Sheridan and Rainley. Standby on confirmation.
0: 10-4.

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1: Baker 47, go ahead.
0: Brother, you in number one or number three, Lane?

0: 哦，深圳不行就是。
1: William 63, clear, good for.
0: Austin 7.303, wind cover 10 nines.
2: 10-4, Sherwin in custody. I'll possibly release from the vehicle to the passenger.
0: 10-4.
3: I'll stay back here, I'll take the hit. I'm going to 72 friend 03. Do you need me anywhere? Yeah, brother. Gonna get right behind Charlie 709. I'll stay in the rear. I'll take the hit.

0: Wisconsin 7 Boy 303. Jessica Ray is not eligible. Driver's license expired in 2000. ID expires August 2026. Denied renewal, failure to appear, negative 29.
1: So, V303, I'll send clear. She's going to wait with the vehicle parked until the license driver can come.
0: 10-4.
1: I'll be in route to teach yourself.

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Yeah, 34, I'm clear, about to back him up.

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1: Frank A03.
0: Yes, sir. I'm looking about a 30-minute ETA until the tow truck hooks up the 18-wheeler. Your first officer, excuse me, your first deputy will be primary. You're going to let us know when the roadway is open. We'll clear the roadway.
1: So far.

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I mean, excuse me, move forward and relieve the two TCSO deputies. I have Jorgensen's here. They're going to put out a taper line, and I move forward as well. Frankie 83, TCSO, thank y'all for y'all's help.

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0: Units Manor 33, Manor 34, I'm clearing route to priority 2, Assist Fire Department, Baker 20, 13,400 block of Oak Kimbrough Road. Will be a black Audi Q7, advising the vehicle is stuck in the water. Water is almost to the hood.
1: West Pecan. It's going to be at the Learning and Technology Center. Front of vision is going to be Zone 8, LTC room motion, and Zone 4, LTC front lobby motion. I didn't see if I don't see anything on camera.

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1: 10-4, I'm clear out on traffic on Howard Lane.
0: Updated location is 1354 East Howard.
1: 10-4. Firebreaker 11 returns. OB negative 99 expires January 2027, comes back to a 2025 Kia 4-door, blue in color. 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

17472, suspicious person. Suspicious person, 1004-1004, Purple Martin Drive. 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
0: The road where our AVL is at, this road is flooded. I believe it's a low water crossing area. 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Baker 23, there's no way for us to get this vehicle out or that person.
2: Copy.
1: Ten four, can I show you code 4?
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0: Unit 5 Vicar 11, 5 Vicar 17. I'm clear interrupted priority 2, disturbing Southern Vicar 10, 1833 Cheddar Loop. Will be apartment 1110.
1: Suspicious person at 2805 Beecave Road. 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
0: Call Picker is currently speaking with the boyfriend of the complainant. Advise the subject lives in apartment 1106.

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1: 8-5-2-31, go ahead.
0: 5-2-31, I'm clear on Williams, 63 to know. You can show both units, 10-8.
1: Go for it.

0: 的就像尿酸似的。
1: 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We don't see him with a blanket yet. We're just checking the area.
0: 10 for the caller. Advise that she had to leave. 9 17.

Units arrested the disturbance other in Baker 10. The subject, correction, the complainant did advise there is also a child in the residence and that the subject came into the apartment to attempt to fight the complainant. Would you have a 27 for the subject per the priors on the card? The subject does also have a condition of bonds out of Travis County.

0: 446.
1: Fence.
0: Hey, would you be able to head up to Parkway and Great Basin and check on the barricades? We're getting calls that people have moved the barricades and are driving through that area.
1: 10-4.
0: Thank you. And if anyone else is available, go check the other barricades that are going to be on Heather Wild and Wilkie. Make sure people haven't moved those yet.
2: 4.

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0: Yeah, can I get a 75 from you guys? 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And then maybe a female might be able to talk her to move along.
1: Ten four, 76.

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Can you check the ones on Heather Wild? I'll get the one on Parkway. Can you go around them and go to Wilkie and check those?

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1: Still checking. I've got a female who's been unresponsive, coherent, but not responding to any of my directives.
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0: Pina, Minute 34, I'm clear, code 4 in a party, 3 traffic hazard, 300 block of South Lexington.
1: Minute 34.
0: Minute 34.
1: Can you RA fire to get this lane cleared up? It's going to be a tree down blocking the roadway. The city's clear on it, but they haven't responded yet. Traffic's picking up.
0: 10-4.
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0: I'm clear, still checking.
2: Open up for traffic, Astor. It's going to be at Great Basin, Flugger Parkway. Here's where the barricades were put down. We're fixing them.
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1: Last name's going to be spelled Lincoln, Adam, Tom, Ida, Mary, Edward, Robert. 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Date of birth of March 31st, 2003.
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0: 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Initiating a courtesy ride for a female. 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
1: Inside Vic 11's case number is going to be 261-400-054. Again, 261-400-054.

Unit 5, David 31, clear your route to priority 2 alarm, call on David 30 at 5601. Laceback Terrace, it's going to be the Garcia resident. On full alarm, point of activation, breakfast door, right door. 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
0: Collision's going to be in the area of Cameron Pecan. Vehicle ran off the road right before the curve into the fence. 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So I think our car's going to be third party.

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0: 10-4, can you bring yourself 10-6 in and then just notate it?
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1: Amy 34, I'm clear, code Ford.
2: Alright, thanks, we got a 27. Number is the 4586 7.
0: And flash for Gary Gales.
3: Third and nine, go ahead and start next 51. It's going to be second and mode.
2: 10-4.
3: Also, can y'all start working on getting landowner information? The fence is going to be broken as well.
0: Yeah, 10-4. I know that we've called in the past. They don't have any livestock in that area for that reason alone, but we'll go ahead and give them a call.

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Hey, I've got another one when you're ready. Door Young Zebra 4693.

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1: 10-5.
2: 46 to 472, are you good up there? I gotta try and keep people from keep coming through here.
0: 10-4, I'm good.

0: Wilmaker 45 is en route to an alarm activation, 3705 Crown Over Street.
1: Wilmaker 35, can you assign me to the false alarm and put my other call on holding?
0: Wilmaker 35, Piffle.

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1: 64500. 64500.
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0: 道的这。
1: 喂。
0: DC, there's possibly a power outage. We received fire supervisory, and the cameras are down.

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0: 10-4.

Baker 15's en route to I-35 in Wells Branch, requesting assistance with traffic control due to the lights being out in the area.

0: 153, starting mileage when ready.
1: 153, go ahead.
0: Okay, unit 1226, starting mileage is 73074. 73074, got the low tire sensor on, have Z3 keys as well as bar downs. All other functions seem normal.
1: 10-4.

0: you know. I was just relieved by Streets. I'll be telling
1: you. Yeah. Units go forward. We're getting the tree moved out of the road.
2: 10-4.
3: Can you give me a description of that vehicle?
1: It should be a four-seater black East Go golf car. I had no description of the individual driving.
3: Ten four, show me route.

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1: Thirteen forty-four. There's a possible power outage at U2. 10-4. And the estimated time for restoral is 7:30.
2: 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Myself, 1711, be on duty.
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0: 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It's been opening and closing throughout the night.
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0: 10-4.
1: Clear. I'm going to continue to look. Not successful, 1086. Can I get the last four, please?
0: 4-0-0-0-6.
1: Copy. Also for you, 43, it's for ATC ID 0558640.
0: 10-4.
1: Thirteen sixty-two. 1041 Highland, 2 man unit 1338.
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2: 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Airport. Showing general. 1-4, you got a request to cancel. They have a key holder on the line. I gave the proper passcode.
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0: Stand by.
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1: Yeah, it's in the loading zone. It's going to be a gray Silverado. Somebody texts Henry Victor Charles 7372. Do we have any maintenance on site?
0: Back 10-4.
1: Probably what it is, huh? 10-8.
0: 10-4.
3: Valley 822. Good morning, show me 10-41.
0: 10-4. Stay back. 1353.
1: Go ahead.
0: It's an ATC electrician.
1: 10-4, thank you.
0: Yes, sir.
2: 12-05. 8-41, Central Patrol, come out of Riverside.
0: Yes, sir.

0: 5:30, show me on Flint and Eastwoods.
1: Over.
2: Yeah, Manor 15, clear on traffic, 11,000 block of East US 90 Highway westbound.
0: It's got two messages. One says it says one says an open circuit. The other one says ground fault on. For you 43, the CMO is on campus as well, making an assessment.
3: Campus.
1: You can clear off of that. The streaks took my spot.
4: Yeah, they're on here. I'm updating supervisor.

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2: 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Be en route. 10-4. 10-4. 3 on traffic, 6000 block of Hayden Ranch.

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1: 1344. 1344. 1344. 1344. 1344. 1344. 1344. 1344. 1344. 1344. 1344. 1344. 1344. 1344. 1344. 1344. 1344. 1344. 1344. 1344. 1344. 1344. 1344. 1344. 1344. 1344. 1344. 1344. 1344. 1344. 1344. 1344. 1344. 1344. 1344. 1344. 1344. 1344. 1344. 1344. 1344. 1344. 1344. 1344. 1344. 1344. 1344. 1344. 1344. 1344. 1344. 1344. 1344. 1344. 1344. 1344. 1344. 1344. 1344. 1344. 1344. 1344. 1344. 1344. 1344. 1344. 1344. 1344. 1344. 1344. 1344. 1344. 1344. 1344. 1344. 1344. 1344. 1344. 1344. 1344. 1344. 1344. 1344. 1344. 1344. 1344. 1344. 1344. 1344. 1344. 1344. 1344. 1344. 1344. 1344
0: 这会儿

0: address.
1: You can clear both units from that trip, I guess. 22.

0: Death Valley 28. Morning, man. I'll be 41 at Collins. Death Fork, good morning.
1: Death Valley 22. You can put me out, Smith.
0: Death Valley 22, Death Fork.

153. 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He was driving on the sidewalk along the frontage road.

0: 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To Travis County, my starting mileage is 6401.
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0: 5122.00 is not securing again. The first door leading to the automotive base.
1: 10-4.

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0: 1353, 21 dispatch.
1: Go ahead. If you're not blocking anything, you're good to go, Shanae. Cat's going to take over.
2: 10-4.
1: 3.
3: 153, go ahead.
4: Yeah, the maintenance person who saw the drivers advised that he was wearing a green, light green construction vest. You could add that to the CAD notes, and he was headed toward Old Trough on that sidewalk on the frontage road.
1: Good morning, 1041, Gilbert Elementary.
0: Gilbert.

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3: Omega 14, we're not seeing a 451 inside the unit. Is it possible it could be 452?
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2: Well, over the world, we have vehicles still crossing. So you can advise TNR. For safety reasons, we will need barricades.
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0: 3544, 620 South. It's going to be at the Estates at Bee Cave. Be looking for a female in the parking lot. It appears to be homeless, walking around and carrying blankets or towels that may be wrapped around pipes.
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1: 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I'll be out in front of the Popham working the crosswalk.
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2: 200 block of I-35. E-14, looking for a female walking on the shoulder on the northbound side. Jimmy Rather, a collision on O'Connor with 60209.
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4: 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I'm still having computer issues.
3: On Baker 10's code 4.
4: 10-4. I'm still having computer issues.
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6: D-17's on traffic, 4600 block on Menchaca.

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0: and going down into Capitol.
1: Capitol Flamboyant Energy.
0: I'll be at Travis County. My ending mileage is 6421.
1: Capital Symbol 9-2-10-4, console time 7-12.
2: Where Tango is?
3: Martin, it's going to be at BK Road and Resaca Boulevard. Planted by the light is not cycling.
2: True.
4: I'll be out at DAP for the morning drop off.

0: do, driver.
1: Hello,
0: which is going to be Texas, David William Young, 0016. Going to be at 100 block of Christie.
1: 10-4.
2: 4 attention, 1356, 1316, suspicious vehicle at Riverside behind building E, Edwards. Call is advising it looks like it's been there all night. The goldish color Lexus. Unable to get the license plate.
3: 10-4, show us an hour.
2: 10-4.
1: Received.
3: Ten four.

412, return. Return on last of Canon shows not eligible and expired on a driver's license only. Not eligible for failure to appear. Non-expiring.

0: 1356.
1: Go ahead.
0: The vehicle drove off and made a left.
1: Yeah. 10-4.
0: It's going to be the same car from 1303's call.
1: 10-4, by chance, did you see the female get in the vehicle too, or was it just the male?
0: I believe it was occupied 2 times. Stand by.

0: going to use code 4.
1: Myself and 1220 are going to be a two-man unit. We'll be en route to Pinnacle.
2: Yeah, of course.

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1: Fire an EMS UTL on that crash. 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
1: Go ahead.
0: Was on my mail. Messages.
1: 10-4. We're going to wait to see if they come back.
0: 10-4.

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2: 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Somebody for water over a bridge in the area.

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0: 814. If you're available, can you head over to Maynard Rose Academy? You have reports of a verbal disturbance between a student and a teacher. A19 dispatch. I could go ahead and make my way over. 819-10-4. 814, are you clear?
1: I'm clear, thank you.

0: 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We're 10-6.
1: Just traffic control.
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2: 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You're in a block of BQ Road.
1: Four.
3: 12-2. 12-2. Show myself and 12-12, two-man unit. We'll be around the Pinnacle.
4: Belligerent. The teacher will be in the front office. It was verbal only. At no time did it get physical.
1: Copy. I'm like 3 minutes away.
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0: 六八零四七。
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0: Yes, good morning, ma'am. Show myself 10-41 Ojeda Middle School.
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1: 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Sleep on that.

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0: Texas 28, William David Sam, 99, correction 9892. William David Sam, 9892, Theta Tacoma, that is 6100 block of Deer Run.
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0: Therefore.
4: Dispatch.
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2: 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Her address is 4900 Doss Road. She is restricted from the Lake Travis Fire Department off of Pheasant Lane and Whippoorwill in Lakeway.
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2: Unit 1, Charlie 20 is en route to traffic hazard, 6700 block south of State Highway 130. It's on the northbound side, looking for a green GMC pickup.

0: 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Yeah, boy.
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3: Disregard, I see the flooded roadway. I'll add this road to it.
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4: Seven-66, received on traffic, 1 Duck Lane. 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
1: Go ahead. 109, show me out on a collision on 183 northbound right before the breaker exit. I'll be out with APD. 10-4.

0: 10, I'll send a special attention to David 40. Got a report of reckless driver, 11,700 block of West US 290, headed east on a white Ford F-250 with a camper attached. Caller advised vehicle was swerving. Headed into APD jurisdiction, they are clear on it. 28 provided with Paul John William, 9732. County clear.
1: Homemaker 15, callers advising they have some irate customers inside refusing to leave. They were in a red Nissan SUV.
2: Go ahead.
3: Be advised, both vehicles were movable. 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
2: 10-4.
1: The two black males, both of them are wearing royal blue-colored uniforms.
2: Sam, 171, clear on traffic, 200 block west of town.
4: I see, 28 is going to be San Fran Victor 2648, 2648.
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3: 1712, will you contact Travis County and have them send fire department over to the CEFCO for an investigation? Myself and 1711 are here, and there's a fire smell coming from the bathroom.
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1: Traffic.

0: 20 to 10 out on traffic, 25,500 block of West 71.
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for a white male in a blue shirt and pants. 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
1: $17.39, you're 28, confirmed. Current and clear. Insurance is unconfirmed.
0: Okay.

0: Boy, that information from Shadow Glen, I ran the name only. I don't have a date of birth. I received no record found on that subject.
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3: 1712, go ahead.
2: 1712, fire investigation has been completed. Nothing found or observed. You can go ahead and show myself 1711 back in.

0: 四活。
1: 再一个是。317 traffic hazard on Chaco Road. Go for it.

0: Jones Tower 45 responding to a suspicious vehicle at 10904 Panoramic View.
1: Motorist 12,000 block of Highway 290.

0: 1736 for my information. 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
0: Could you contact Austin Energy and see if they've been notified about a tree limb that's broken? It's hanging on top of the wires and hanging over the southbound lanes, southbound of Manchac 4900 block.
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1: Can you clear me from the previous one with a warning? The new 28 is going to be John Young Paul 9248. 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Toyota Camry back at the 5300 block of Longford Road.

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1: Six more 11:50, Austin. APD is on scene. They say they have the situation under control. I'll be 10-8.
0: 10-4.
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0: 10-4.
3: Driving erratically, almost hitting other vehicles. Took the Wells Branch exit. No other information.
0: One out of 20 traffic.
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0: Oh, 18500 block of 1431 on a white Expedition, no 28.
4: 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Good advice. I'm getting no return. They're returning slowly.

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0: Unit 1, I'm 20. It's returning out of California on a 03. It's returning out of California negative on a 03 for expedition.
1: 1, I'm 20, I'm clear. Let me go to 40.

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2: 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I'm on William Boy, 9183. It's White Sonata.
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0: 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Insurance unconfirmed.
1: Delta 45, I'm clearing Chemical Park.
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0: T14, I got negative no record for Zebra X-ray Frank. Is that out of Texas?
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1: 39, go ahead.
0: Texas 28, Nora Boy Lincoln 1804, Nora Boy Lincoln 1808. It's going to be a white SUV, stand by for location, still moving. 1 Alvin.
1: Yeah, of course.

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1: Charlie 209, go ahead.
0: I see that y'all guys have that open call for that theft report over there. We've got the suspect identified and have located a scooter. We've returned it back to the complainant, and he should be en route back to his house to completely make his report.
1: 10-4-1 Baker 40, are you clear?
2: 1 Baker 40, we're clear. Do you have that residence for the victims, 43, where they live?

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0: I got a 27 and 29.
2: 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We'll be stopping at In-N-Out.
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0: is going to be negative. 10-4. CS the county, have one in custody. Weapons place is prohibited.
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2: Can't
0: put a one runner.
2: Yeah,

0: I'm not seeing a state of origin for this 99 hit, and it's nurseries in state pickup only. Can you contact the ORI and see if they're going to extradite?
1: If it's for the Jonathan Moore subject, it's going to be out of Virginia. I'll confirm with him.

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1: Yes, ma'am. I'll be 10876 to PD.
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1: show myself 828, a student found with a razor blade in his pocket. We're currently in the counselor's front office.
2: Ten four.

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1: 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It's going to be a minute.
2: Trevor.

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1: Go for it.
2: 10-4.
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2: There's a Lindsay Nelson here to see Jesus.
1: 10-4, is she here in the operation building?
2: Yes.
1: 10-4, you can go on his way.

0: Yeah, boss. Good. I think I just rolled up on that traffic hazard. If it's on 685 in front of Town Center.
1: 10-4.
0: 10-4, you put me 23, I'm out with the owner of this stuff. We're going to load it back up.
1: 10-4. Is that in progress or prior?
2: 749, it looks like it was prior. We do have a complainant on scene advising the fridge was stolen.

Ryan is not assisting with the drills at Blake Manor. Please move to secondary. All units not assisting with the drills, please move to secondary.

0: 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I'll be out with a vehicle, requested a jump start. 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
1: Stand by. I'm going to close the action conference. The radio is not working on that for some reason. 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
1: 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Please disregard any alarm.
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4: Open line. Holding on 911 open line at 101 Lakeway Resort and Spa. We heard lawn equipment in the background. The phone language is set to Spanish. We were unable to make contact with anybody. No answer on callback.
2: Hi, before.
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1: Go ahead.
2: It's this orange vehicle up here. It wasn't a fire. It was just, I was talking to the lady. It was overheating and steaming. So she's going to wait here for her husband. Kind of near the entrance to the gym.
1: 10-4, EDV over there.
2: That's negative. But we can clear it. It wasn't on fire. It's just broken down.
1: 10-4, thank you. Dispatch is clear.
3: 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Everyone's back inside the building.
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1: 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We're still obtaining.

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2: That vehicle is still on 620. It just hit at Spelman Loop, and it's southbound into B Cave, approaching Falcon Head.
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1: No, I just needed to add it to, it added to the call, just in case somebody calls in on it.
0: Received.

units en route to the check welfare callers requesting a check on an Evan Roditas, date of birth 7/23/93. If I said the caller spoke with him and he stated he would be leaving his wife and hasn't responded since, the caller's worried because the wife has known him be violent in the past. Wife is going to be a Kristen Ishikawa, date of birth 2/13/93. The caller also advised she believes there are weapons in the home, but was unable to articulate what kind, and advised that no drugs or alcohol were involved.

0: one. What was the last time they spoke to him?
1: Dave, as he was last night.

0: Wanamaker 15, 10-4.
1: That's clear. I'll be moving her to the police office.
2: Yeah, clear.
1: Go ahead. 23.
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0: 742. Will you show me out at the burglary call?
1: Received. 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
0: Hey, we're inside the patrol office. When y'all get back.
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0: four, code four.
1: David 318, David 234, and Sam David 214. Email has been sent. I've been notified. I'll be 10-8.
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2: 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You can show you the back in for

0: 1 Charlie 31. Are you clear on the notes?
1: Negative. I'm talking to the other person.
0: 10-4, he's no longer on speed. He had to do something with his child, requesting a 21.
1: 10-4, thank you. Out of Texas, 08839056, last name Davis, white female.
2: 10-4.

0: Paul 321. Can you log fire and EMS when I give you numbers?
1: Affirmative.
0: EMS unit 3731. Check.
1: Good.
0: Quint 211. Check.

0: Paul 320, I've also got Battalion 201 on scene.
1: 10-4.
2: Good.
3: Hey, can you go ahead and start photographing the
2: bathroom? 10-4, I would. 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

0: Call 321. 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
0: 3733. CPR is still in progress. We're going for it.
1: Careful. Three 14 status.
2: Four.
3: 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I'm going to be 23 anytime, middle school.
1: 10-4.

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1: 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I have a 99 check for an iPad when you're ready.
0: Yeah, four.
2: Can you start me on a security check?
1: Nine, David, Tom, seven. 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
2: One Austin. Austin, 6-4-8-0-1. Sir, can you show me 10-8? There'll be an agency assist referred to Washington County.
3: 10-4.
2: Paper 385. This does not appear to be a suspicious gas.
1: 10-4, 443, VS1 is en route.
2: 10-4, thank you, ma'am.
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0: Reference to the tablet, coming back, no records. 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
2: 10-4, we should log the insurance number, please.
0: 10-4, 10-9. 10-4.
2: Thirty-six. 10-41, Forest Ridge.
0: 10-4.

0: Monday 31, I'll be at traffic on that 28.
1: 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Five, can I show y'all code 4?
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0: Hey, contact with a student parent that has a blade in high school for.
1: Hey, 19 dispatch, go ahead and show me 23. 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

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Tony, all West Unit, Special Attention David 10, holding disturbance standby, 3650 Deer Trail, 2830, clear assignment.

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2: 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I'm in a school break. 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
1: 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I'm still on a security check.
0: 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GCSO, starting mileage and ready. 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

0: Valley Christian. 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I'll be 10A from here. 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
1: Good luck.

0: 10 Yacht 18 in Special Chandigarh 40, holding a check welfare 4621 and NCO Lane. It's going to be a verbal in the background. We're still getting further. Chandigarh 40, I'm clear, you're in route.
1: Give me just a minute and I'll be in route. 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
0: Chandigarh 20, 10-4. Chandigarh 40, I'm clear, you're in route to the check welfare. This is a rapid deploy address.

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1: Capital 79901, Courtney West, deal status not clear, expires 10/4/2024, ID expires 2031, restrictions A, Adam, corrective lenses, denied renewal failure to appear 10/5/2024, no 1029.

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1: Can you show me 1080 from the PD 76 of Lagos Elementary?

0: 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It'll be 76 to Shadow Glen.
1: 10-4. Institution Cove.
2: Your message, I'm attempting to get the location you want for the call. 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
4: Fortune,
2: go ahead.
4: Royal Canyon Drive, State Highway 71. Tom Sam Charles, 3967. It's going to be a Tesla Model S gray in color.
2: Received. 20, Edward 10. We have a caller back on the line. We have lots of voices saying father of her child is bipolar and being angry and erratic and explosive. But he jumped on the mother. But he grabbed her and she couldn't breathe. They're refusing EMS. They are asking for a mental evaluation. Somebody's going to be Joshua Blake Jackson, 612 of 92. Not currently on medication, no weapons, no intoxication.
5: Technician bit in the face by a dog. She's awake and breathing.
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3: Can you complain it?
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8: Hey, George, is right.
1: Hey, is right.
8: Have a case number for that incident. Really copy.
1: Edward 10, 28.
2: Edward 10.
1: 14412, David Victor.
2: Edward 10, 10-4.

0: 2018 dispatch.
1: Yes, ma'am. Prior first, graduation and performance is completed. All parents have left campus. We'll have another one at 1:30.
0: Go ahead and serve me the security check.

0: Everton. He's for EMS, 55-year-old female claiming strangulation.
1: Everton, Tim.
2: Okay,

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1: Good.
0: You have on-call CID, connected, Mike 21.
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0: Got one to tango and start confirmation.
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when you're responding to the check welfare at 1626 East Slaughter Lane. When you're reporting on 42, initially it was a female that advised no emergency on callback on a disconnect. She sounded nervous. There was a male, her in the background, sounded aggravated, asking, do I know you? Female advised it was her friend, and then line disconnected.

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1: Go ahead.
0: A1 for us. Show my security check here at Decker Elementary. All doors working properly and secure. Show me out at Decker Elementary as a on the top. Thank you.
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1: Lawmaker 20, that was you. Your traffic was unreadable.
2: Hey.
3: Lawmaker 40, we believe the subject's in the back bedroom. The door is locked. Communicate with him through the door.
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0: 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We've attempted to make contact with a caller 21. There's no answer, and there's nobody lives in this area that knows anything about the vehicles associated with this call. With supervisor approval, can we go and cancel or UTL this?
1: One Baker 40, 10-4, Tony Hall, East Unit, reserve normal traffic.
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0: for a supervisor?
1: 10-4, 1 Diva 10 had asked for a William unit to review this disturbance standby they're on with the notes on the card. Sunset Hill 16, I'm clear out on traffic, 5200 block of BK Road.
2: Go ahead.
3: Engine 1303 is at Riverside in the golf course. 7-2, white female wearing a black shirt, black tights, has two pit bulls. The same subject from yesterday. They're going to be over by the creek near the telephone poles near hole number 2. Reporting party has repeatedly asked her to leave. Her dog's run around off leash.
4: $4,400 block of West Lager.

0: Victoria, Edward King. Can you get a good description and give that to Becca 35, please?
1: 10-4, she said, bald black male wearing black on black, navy blue, almost black shoes.
2: Wanamaker 48, Wanamaker 20, and Edward 10. 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
2: Wanamaker 40, 10-4. Unit 1-6, Hill 16, I'm clear, code 4. 260 on traffic, 6500 block, North Carpenter, Texas Highway, northbound.

0: 45.
1: You can show me 44. It's going to be a Toyota Corolla just north of the bridge. 45. Heaven is a merge fire section. See if there's any obstacles.
0: Omega 45, I'm clear.
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0: 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Edward 10, fire engine 48 cleared the patient. 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

0: He could have put one on. She said he had a black shirt, but he could have put one on. This has sexual beard. He was ball cap.
1: One big to 35. Maybe out with a subject, which is going to be 1 Street North.
2: One bigger 35, 10-4. 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

0: 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One of the staff members is saying that there's a suspicious package up front.
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1: Go ahead.
0: Correction on his employee is 5950. 476 to 1603 Cary Road, Tom Edward Robert, Idaho.
1: 10-4.

0: Buffalo West Lauder. Unit Motor 12, I'm clear. You're not to this check welfare in Adam 20. Possibly going into Jonestown as well. It's a 10,500 block of Deer Canyon Road. It's going to be for a white female wearing a long black sleeve shirt and short shirts. I'm carrying a green duffel bag saying she's having breathing problems and walking on the street but refusing EMS.
1: Five, you jump in, Ralph.
0: There's going to be a black male, Ken Smith, 915 and 52, unknown weapons for the subject. They're advising there is a BB gun by the front door, unknown intoxication. Keep saying that the subject's just crazy and very worked up.

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1: Clear the path.
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1: 10-4.
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0: Marshall, DM not eligible. 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You can show me 10-8, please.
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2: Not sure if Waco calls forwarded this, but it's going to be the South Carolina Street of Victor Paul King, 0050, Waco troops, and the Bell County terminated pursuit at Ruiz County line about 10 minutes ago. This is 43.
0: Officer 6 Edward 208, 10-4.

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0: 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We'll be checking on Justine Chambers. I don't have a, it's going to be 10,600 blocks.
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0: 15,300 block, Highway 71, Robert X-Ray Mary, 7573. It's going to be a white Audi 83. White in color.

0: Marshall. 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We're not going to go after her.
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1: Sava.
2: Canadian available meter unit holding a criminal trespass 15609 East US Highway 290 eastbound. Unit 1 Victor 35, can you buy status?
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0: Centimeter 14. The complaint is yelling, saying that it's an act of burglary. CDWs were issued yesterday. Complainant is 1 minute away. He's saying that he will wait for law enforcement.
1: Community engagement, 1611 East Side.

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0: 14, can you have Maynard Chin step it up?
1: 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Stand by for chase number.
0: Air 14, Texas 28, Robert Frank Boy, 3543.
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3: Okay, thank you.

0: capital unit. Some lawyer too.
1: Full alarm. It's 1-4. He's still in Rexo's call. We're going to stand by. It's a clear.
2: 10-4. It's 76. Or she's 76. Tony, I'll listen to special attention. Adam 10 will be suspicious vehicle 7003 Barbary Drive. 90 unit, Mayor 14, can you buy status?
3: Mayor 14, you can show me code 4. I have one in a car with her dog. Possibly someone else is going to be inside the home.
2: 10-4. One employee responding suspicious vehicle 7003 Barbary Drive. Caller advising it's going to be a vehicle that's been at the end of this driveway since yesterday, possibly abandoned.
4: Yeah, the guy in the Capitol gown, or correction, the hospital gown, I just caught a glimpse of him here at the Capitol Mall. He's walking towards the Capitol and made a turn west towards Colorado.
2: Two 259 status.
5: 734 Capitol. I'll be in the area looking for him as well.
0: Austin 8734 24.
6: Valley 24. All Travis County Fire and EMS vehicles have left the scene.
1: Calling them.
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3: We're 30th, 1973, white female.

0: Italian at Manor 14. Did you have a DL number? I'm not getting a return by that name and date of birth. 10-4. Sam Tom Adam, Sam Adam, 1030 of 73.
1: It was Sam Tom Adam, Sam Adam.
0: 10-4.
2: Aware of confirmation of someone in custody.
3: Also, I think they were too late. Go with your traffic.
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5: Show me clear parking lot. Everything's cool for 10-8.
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4: Mayor 14, do we have an ETA on Manor 10?

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1: I'm 23, central booking, and in mileage 196.
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0: 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We just need a female for pat down.
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0: Your subject's negative. The DL that expired in 2015.
1: Therefore, thank you.
2: Capital
3: 8735 and negative, just got a 21 from a civilian advising. Subject was sitting on the bench across the street from the church.
2: I've got a TV hanging out on the bench. Could you create a call for me?
0: Yeah, we're trying to get the answer. Let's go for it. Yeah, I'm there.

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0: 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He's making contact now.
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1: You can go ahead.
2: Can you note security check conducted, exterior doors only? Front door is going to be opening and closing due to the graduation at Lagos.
0: Minutes ago, Green Dodge Ram 28. Who was falling over before getting into his vehicle.

0: 1 Beaker 14. The caller is advising that the male kept knocking on caller's door for his soulmate. We had to put the caller on hold for 911.
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1: 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I'm going to be making contact here on Hound Dog Lane.

0: Contact. 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
1: Good.
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1: One David 30, I'm code 4, it was a house cleaner company.
2: 1-8-30 clear. 4, hold me back in from that call and go ahead and put me out at the activity center. On Charlie 31, I'm clear, code 4. Heading out, you sent in special attention, Charlie 20, 1022.

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0: 310, 27, 29, one right.
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0: 210, you're going to be on Texas DL
1: 53375222.
2: Where in the school it was coming from?
3: Edward Robert Ocean. First name Lewis. And Ida Sam. Ever.
0: I'm clear.
1: I'll be in route. 267279. Travel.

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1: 10-4. The return was on a 9, but it's execution on a 4 only.
0: 10-4. The picture.
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0: 749 return. No DL or ID card found for that name and date of birth. Ran multiple ways. We do have history with him. It looks like he was cited twice for running a stop sign and improper turn. No driver's license.
1: I have the ending mileage and ready.
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1: Yes, ma'am. I'm going to be going down to the front office for M&S. I'll be close for.

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0: 10-4, 10-8. 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
2: Sorry, ma'am, can you run Texas ID 28729 one more time? It's going to be last name Tom, Sam, Tom, Adam, Sam, Adam. First name is Amber. Middle name is Denise, David, Edward, Nora, Ida, Sam, Edward. On a white female, date of birth 10-30-1973.
1: 10-4.

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2: 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Can you also send it to 15?
1: 10-4.

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2: Yes, ma'am. Can you add on the same call card with the case number reported, me speaking to a student, and Sam Adam 128?

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0: 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I was just by there. 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
1: Five 2 1 10 4. 2:32.

Island Traffic, Texas LP, Paul Lincoln, X-Ray, 5252. I will, we are stopped at 3500 block of Rogue and Springdale Road.

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2: 512, can you show one in custody for that KPS? We're going to be en route to the civil court, 98th District Court.
1: 10-4.
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0: 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Or spot check. It's going to be out of park. Are we checking the permission? 10.
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0: This is a car, Sergio, white male, 1226 of 78, out of San Antonio. He's eligible, expiring 2027, negative. Jonestown 45 responding TV, check welfare at 18649 FM 1431, unit 10A. White female, blue shirt, black sweater, caller advising to the transient having a mental health episode. She's currently on the ground yelling and kicking. Possibly intoxicated, but no weapons seized.

0: 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Sam, 171, checking status.
1: Go for it.
0: Sam.
2: David 385.
0: Ed.
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0: Show being a lot very disruptive student, code for the moment.

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1: 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Possible motors assist.
0: 没说呢。
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0: please note E108 had a file holder that is being handled by maintenance. You should be sending for that.
1: Go about 7, you should be 10-8. Parrot has left country.
2: Go for it, Bird. Go Valley 809, go ahead.
3: Go Valley 809, everything is code 4. It was structural alert. He's sitting out. They were at the estimate. He's code 4. He should be back in.

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0: 412, what's your location?
1: Spanish Oaks West Boulevard and 71. It's going to be the 11500 71.
0: Received.
2: Mr. Holliday.
3: No voice.
0: To clear a girl. 10-4, I'll get her completely ran and logged to the car. Five on five.
4: These are all units turning five.
0: 10-4.

0: 15. Did you want me to confirm?
1: And they will be additional charges.
0: Major 15, that was clear on the 10-4. The rest of the traffic was garbled.
1: There'll be a local charge as well.
0: Major 15, 10-4.
2: Major 10, can you go, if she's 99, can you go with it?
0: Major 10, it's going to be full extradition for parole violation. Looks like resisting an officer.
2: Major 10, 10-4. Major 10, if you can also notate, we're going to have a proper call search. Multiple identifications and social security cards with different names on them.

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0: Mainer 14, 10-4.
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0: 9. Four of 99 saying she wants to kill herself. She's been depressed. 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I don't know if she sold it.
1: On Baker 45, can you show me a route?
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1: 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All 4 up.
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2: Mayor 10, just to confirm, the last 4 on the still showing that 28 should be 5008.
0: Thank you.

0: exit 6.
1: You show me 1023 Wild Horse and start me on a security check.
0: Go for
2: it. Lovinger 20, were you clear on the returns?
0: Your 20 is negative 99. Insurance confirmed expiring November of 26 on 15 Jeep Grand Cherokee Terrier. Lane color to last name of Carranza. Negative 99.
3: Four, be advised, we have admin out here with these students.
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0: Pacific. Grand Avenue Parkway, apartment 2103. Caller was Gloria. She was calm but said that someone was putting bugs in her food and in her apartment before she disconnected.
1: Then he says, can you?

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1: A13.
0: You can show the parent en route to pick up that student. I'll be code 4 from that. Correction, I'll be 10-8 from that call. You can, for your 43, I will make contact with parent and admin when parent arrives.

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0: Be advised. One THC vape pen was located along with a tobacco vape pen. And we have a liquor bottle in here as well.
1: Okay.

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0: 10-4, County Unit, Mayor 15, I'm clearing route, reckless driver, 15,000 Monarch Ranch Drive. It's going to be a blue Ford Mustang speeding and burning tires back and forth in the neighborhood. Unknown LP, laughing towards Greg Maynor. 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

right, received on traffic, 3542, 620 South. Traffic 2221. 13, Cushion 11300, Southwest 183. Flamaker 35, I'm clearing route. Family disturbance, 8127 Rose and Maynard Road. Complaints advising males being physically abusive. Advising it's her partner, subject Marco Valdez. Complaint has disconnected. She's going to call his bond officer. There was a baby crying in the background. We're attempting call back.

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Email Andrew if you could give more information. Sounded out of breath. Okay, unknown if it's you.

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0: 441 status.
1: One Adam 41 Divi 20 responding to this recall for 4300 block Steiner Ranch. White male wearing a rainbow beanie, collared mic, he's in the middle of the roadway trying to get picked up.
2: Go ahead.
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0: 811, go ahead.
1: Can I get a 10/27/29, my name and date of birth?
0: Go ahead.
1: It'll be two last names. First one will be Andrade. That's Adam, Nora, David, Robert, Adam, David, Edward. Franza. That's Charles, Adam, Robert, Robert, Adam, Nora, Zebra, Adam. Break. First name, Nicolas. That's Nora, Ida, Charles, Ocean, Lincoln, Adam, Sam. Date of birth, 5/14/2009. 5/14/2009.

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2: 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Black Chevy.
0: So my affirming first letter was X-ray.
2: Affirmative.
0: Yeah. I'll show you on tape. 6, go ahead with your traffic.
3: 826, security check complete. One door found unsecured. Going to be Charles, 127. Admin has been notified. Email will be sent.

0: subject.
1: Go ahead.
0: Subject left, white shirt, either blue jean or black shorts. No direction of travel, but just recently left.
1: I'm clear. You code 4 out there with the complaint.
2: 10-4, code 4. Only thing that happened, he came to the back window, showed that he just got a piece from a UTV. There's no criminal action, but if he has an active warrant, then he's somewhere in this area.
1: 10, I'm clear.
0: Roman 2, code 4.
1: Hollywood 2, clear.
3: The subject is no.
4: 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And he will be. Mill Valley 11 also show positive alert on 1020 when ready.
1: Ten four. Your 28th been added to the call.
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1: 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Still got it.
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0: Net 28, William King Victor 3131. Insurance is unconfirmed, expiring May of 2026. The 2014 Ram 150 pickup, silver in color, to Silvano Concepcion Dominguez out of Austin.
1: 10-4, ma'am. Can you email me the 28 return, please?
0: 10-4.
1: Be advised,
0: key up and start talking. Can you repeat?

0: Yes, ma'am. I'm 1023 at Blue Buck Trail. Can you start my security check?
1: Yeah, of course, sir.

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1: 204.

0: 8-11 Delta alerted to the
1: information. Yes, ma'am. Be advised. 8-11 Delta alerted to the rear driver's side door, and one vape pen was found on the tail bend, tail bumper of the vehicle. THC.

0: two girls this morning. Hey, what was that?
1: I was not going to mention you in store, no, Mr.

0: 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Just 4043, I'm going to be away from the radio. Available by 21. Dev 4.
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2: Chevy Silverado, silver in color, with a damaged tailgate, speeding and cutting off other vehicles. 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Last seen at 81 from Paternal Summit.
0: Received.
2: 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It's going to be 28.
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2: 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Client's advising, actually this is OnStar, it's a complainant. They're saying the client called advising of an assault. Female came to have lunch with a male, and family member showed up and took her baby. Actively following a vehicle that has a child, they're in a black blazer in the Tesla area. I don't have any off-duty units on. And the subject vehicle just parked in the parking lot.
0: Good. Keep traffic on this person.

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0: Yes, ma'am. You can show myself 811 Delta 10-8. We'll be back at the high school.
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1: Copy your traffic, 13700 Highway 71. 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
0: To Inwood Cove to about the 4900 block of Timberline where the vehicle's at, her vehicle. So mileage is 13.3.
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1: 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Apologizing, she has scratches all over her. Her baby was yanked away from her. Go ahead.
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0: Channel 4. It's going to be a black blazer, 28 Tom William King, 2706. Chevy Silverado.
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0: top of those.
1: We have a disturbance in a vehicle that's traveling down 130 going towards Round Rock. 28 Tom William King, 2706, and Mary Charles Henry, 3399, possible 28. One's going to be a black blazer, and the other is a, I believe, a Tahoe.
0: 10-4, we're northbound at the 432. Do you have a mile marker?
1: Correction, it's going to be a white Chevy Silverado and a black SUV. The last location was passing 973. I'll get an updated location. Just 1 second.
0: 10-4 will be attempted to locate.
1: Correction, they're advising they're passing, approaching 290. Still heading north on 130.
0: 10-4, we're pulled over at the 434 northbound on the right shoulder. We'll sit here and wait.
1: 10-4.
2: Well, Mr. 45, I just checked 130 southbound from 290 to 973. I didn't see a vehicle with tethers on going northbound. There might have been a chance I missed it.
1: 10-4.
2: Those vehicles.
1: 10-4.
3: 1366.
0: Can you show me 76? I'm en route to Highland.
3: 10-4. 822, what kind of call for service?
4: Suspicious activity in the parking lot.
1: 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They're passing Cameron.
2: Omega 20, you might want to notify Pflugerville or Wilco. 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
1: Under the Pecan Street overpass, northbound.
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0: We can eight.
3: Sergeant, there he is.
1: 10-4, I've got 78-01 with me.
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0: 10-4, I just trying to confirm Whitaker.
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0: Whitaker 45, 10-4.
2: Dispatch.
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1: 10-4, 210 on traffic, 7700 block of North Carolina, Texas Highway northbound.
0: 752 traffic,

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10-56. 10-56. 10-56. 10-56. 10-56. 10-56. 10-56. 10-56. 10-56. 10-56. 10-56. 10-56. 10-56. 10-56. 10-56. 10-56. 10-56. 10-56. 10-56. 10-56. 10-56. 10-56. 10-56. 10-56. 10-56. 10-56. 10-56. 10-56. 10-56. 10-56. 10-56. 10-56. 10-56. 10-56. 10-56. 10-56. 10-56. 10-56. 10-56. 10-56. 10-56. 10-56. 10-56. 10-56. 10-56. 10-56. 10-56. 10-56

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2: Heavy out on a crash assist with Austin Fire Department, northbound I-35 frontage at Willow Street in Austin.
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3: What is that?

Greetings, we have an assistant in the lobby. 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
1: 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County all units, unit special attention, Baker 30, holding a request to apprehend at 8127 Burroughs and Maynard Road, priority 2. Also, Baker 10, holding disturbance standby at 813 Flatters Way.
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0: George William Victor 3791. George William Victor 3791. Toyota.
1: Go for the
0: voice. X-ray George Victor 3985. X-ray George Victor 3985.
1: 10-4, all returns will be added to cab.
0: Copy.
7: Search complete, nothing was found then. Go in, I'll be 10-8. 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
1: Received. Lawmaker 15, Fathers Eli, 523 of 2005, possible DOB,

0: 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Are you able to 75 770?
1: Apartment. I was just checking her location to see where she's at. Apparently, you sure we're not.
0: Copy. She's at 100 Medical Parkway.
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2: 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I'm going to be at the driveway leading down to the ambulance base.

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1: 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Sam Victor William 5560 White Lexus.
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2: 7-49, is the warrant for my subject extraditable?
3: 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We do take, show me 10-8. We got the car started, now the intersection.
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1: Mustang Ridge Cat 1.
0: Were you able to get any return for that, Vince?
1: Give me a second.
0: Go for it, thank you.
2: Route 8000, there's an audible alarm. What was I going to get there?
1: Chris,
3: can you look up Alvalco's information and tell me what offense the warrant is?

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1: 410, go ahead.
0: 15,100 block, Highway 71, Victor Charles Young, 7517. It's going to be a white Lexus SUV.
2: 341, go for.
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4: 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The front door is unlocked. 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
0: 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Ten four. Mainer 13, I'll clear code 408, return on 1st of August, shows eligible, current, and clear for the G Georgia restriction.

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2: 15,500 block, Highway 71. Victor X-ray Paul, 9930. It's going to be a silver Range Rover.
0: Received.
3: 1355. One Rio.
0: Civil. Door open. The caller had made entry already, but they're currently waiting in the driveway.
2: Sorry, 1041 Rio.
0: Civil.
2: 1027.
0: 221 is on traffic, 10,000 block of North Campbell, Texas Highway southbound.
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0: Yes.
2: So, 49 Motors, this.
0: Go ahead.
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2: East, please. 2 Tangy here.
0: 10-4. 11-4, take my card 3 times, please. 10-4.
2: 214 to 11, right around the corner. Yeah, in just a sec. Closer nearby, I can park off if need be. 10-4, you're quite a ways off.
0: 1369.
1: 1369,
3: go.
1: Oh, Kenneth Leroy Moyer is clear. He did have a CTN issued on 10-22 of 24, expired 22 of 25, issued by Sergeant Pittman.
3: 10-4.
0: 1378. 1372. 1344. 1344. 1342. 1341. 1341. 1341 North Ridge.
4: Capital
2: 7, 250. 1038 with a yellow motorcycle. Wearing navy blue over black, lime green helmet, breaker in Northmore.
0: 10-4.

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1: 1042, Ogun.
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2: I'm 10-8, no report.
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0: I'm going to do an FI, so it'll be FI report.
1: Okay, what?
2: Received.
3: I got a 28 for the pickup. Convoy David 2111, that's a white Ford pickup.
2: Received.
0: 1526. 1542 Hayes. 4-12 traffic.
2: Ahead.
0: 12700 Highway 71, Tom Lincoln Lincoln, 9981, Blue Subaru.
2: Received.
0: 816 dispatch.
1: 29.
0: 1320. 42 Riverside.
1: 12.
0: 1303, same traffic. 1318, 41 Riverside.
1: Nope.
2: Central 47.
4: 785, you logged off, please.
2: Yep. Go ahead.
0: 23, I'll be out on traffic control, residential meadows.
1: 10-4.
0: Wellington, can you close the channel? We're going to be checking.
2: County Wellington, the channel's going to be closed. Take your traffic east. One twelve, guys.
5: 112, still checking.
2: Town 4.

0: 11, Deputy Garden status.
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0: Sound 4. William 41, I'm clear, code 4.
2: Go ahead.
3: 23 at Newtek, middle.
2: Austin, Sandboy 604, go ahead.
4: Sandboy 604, Austin. I'm going to be pushing a vehicle out of the roadway on Kelly and Hidden Lake Drive.
2: 10-4 receives.

0: 49 Citation.
1: 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One 12 status.
2: 412, still checking.
1: 10-4.
3: Reference to a missing student from the early college. Mom has found her. Lieutenant. No.
2: 2.
4: 13-11.
2: 13-11.
4: Far as you see.
2: 2.
1: Edward 12, I believe the call taker that was on this call is already on another call. I don't know if you want a 21 to complain it.

0: Here, let me. 112, be advised that the last name is going to be Acosta Flores. First name is Juan, common spelling. Middle name is Angel, common spelling. Date of birth is going to be 6/28/2002. She returned to a Hispanic male.
1: 10-4.
0: 13-8.
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1: All right, we see on traffic 4100 Vista Ridge.
0: 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Six 4978 8437 4978 8437 Delta McKinney.

0: All right, received on traffic, 4100 Vista Ridge.
1: I don't know, dispatch, I got 127 to it.
0: Six four nine seven eight eight four three seven four nine seven eight eight four three seven Delta McKinney 1361 1361 1041 wrong route.
2: Town 4. Any unit close to the 7? Town 4.
1: 41 run route, show me in Lee with 1320.
0: Table. 7.
1: David 385.
0: 7.
1: X51, all 4 up. Unregistered, no DL, no insurance. We're in the 1100 block, Brent F.
0: Yeah.
1: B 41 for South Patrol coming out of South Austin.
0: Two.
1: 1309.
0: 1309. 41
3: Highland.
0: Table.
1: We'll be in
0: route
3: shortly. 412
0: with a verbal warning.
3: It's going to be a citation.
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1: 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Gonna be trailer parked in lot J, John. It's got the Diamond Cargo labeled.
2: So.
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0: 408 PC search 1430. And for my 43, what state is that driver's license out of?
1: Shelby, Texas, repeating 4043-8116. Check back to Frank Cruz, White Mill.
0: Received. David 385, Trenton, Skellington out.
2: Jan 4, good work.
0: Seven. Saver 519-1994, Hispanic male 51, 150, black over black. He is eligible, no expiration date. Number is in your call up.
2: Four ten to zero, DL photo.
0: Yeah, bye.

0: 1736 dispatch. Can I get the last four of the incident?
1: She's
0: 7749.
1: Okay.
0: Also need a time stamp for a PC search.
2: 404, I'm in Roto.
1: Four, copy.

0: 410 negative, there is no photo attached at this time.
1: Yes, 119
0: status.
1: 119 code 4, get my car one time.
2: I got another Texas 27.
0: One 12 status.
1: One 12, we still checking.
0: 10-4.

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1: Omega 14.
0: Was that 99 confirmable?
1: Omega 14, I believe it's being confirmed on now.
0: 10-4. 36.
2: Can you be in Roger 4602 Room Ramp Drive, 4602 Room Ramp Drive? I would be advised that there was a solicitor at his residence, advised that he was going to do his window sills, and he got smart with the RP after he told him that he is not going to do his windows. I would be advised that he's going to be a white male, approximately 16 years old, wearing a black shirt, black shorts, blonde hair.
0: 1736, can you see a 1723? Can you take that? It's going to take me a minute to get there, getting through this mud.
2: Okay.
0: Symboy 802, Capital.
3: Capital, Symboy 802.
0: You can 10-8, Symboy 801 off that call.
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4: Received.
0: Right. 410, I added a call note. Can you go ahead and check that for me?
4: Ended mileage for 1228. 304, go ahead. 64511. 64511. 10-4.
0: Can you just go ahead and run it?
1: We don't have the ability to run a social security number. We can call the social security office in Texas to see if they have a driver's license, which would return to the driver's license number that we found.
0: What is it?
4: Number 10-4.
1: 6-07-749.
0: Okay.
1: I need it. Messing Ridge, Cat 1, PMI status.
2: Still checking.
1: 10-4.

California reporter responded to the alarm at 3007 Shootout Court.

0: 9-3-6-2-2-9-5-3-5-3.
1: 10-4. Okay. 112, I'm going to repeat it just because I got no records. So I got 1, George, Nora, David, Tom, 1, 3, Sam, 3, 6, 2, 2, 9, 5, 3, 5, 3.
0: Yeah, 10-4.
1: 10-4, I got no records.
2: Yeah, Valley 15.
3: Hey, the phone dispatch.
4: Controlling for the individual.
3: Careful. 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And 7-10-4 detained at 14:40.
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1: 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It's going to be a sound X.
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0: Flamingo 35, 10-4. Tonight, what you wanted this due to?
2: Warrant arrest, non-traffic.
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0: David 42, clear.
2: Six 419 will be standing by with the vehicle. I'm going to be transporting one to county. I'll advise you may depart.
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2: The graduation ceremony is completed. All the parents are off campus, and if you could show me out for traffic control.
1: Yeah, 4.

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3: Control units, we have a report of the emergency east exit door at the RUSC alarm. 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
8: I'm here at the RAC and I'm talking to some of the staff, and they're stating that there is a golf cart that's also missing from the backside of the RAC. It's going to have red and black seats. I'm not sure if we can confirm if it's somewhere throughout the university, maybe someone's using it, or if this one was also taken. I don't know if we have cameras that would capture that from this area. If we can start looking, please.
0: I'll try to get in contact with any of the athletic staff over at Equity.
8: 10-4.
0: Go ahead. 4730, 4730. 2-4, 39, 14, 15.

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1: 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'71 Great Divide, all John Lincoln, 4548, Silver Ford.
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3: 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Debating. 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
2: Clear. I got him at 30 as well.
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0: 10-4, is this for our call?
2: 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Student was found without having a driver's license. 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
0: 10-4.
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8: And has now taken eastbound on Elroy from the gas station going towards Circuit of the Americas, and it's stopped in the middle of the roadway.

you know, a bigger 45 on that. Disturbance. They're advising, I guess she didn't have the money to get the vehicle or a cashier's check, so they're not allowing her to take the vehicle. The white female, 135 pounds, 49 years old, wearing a gray sweater and jean shorts. The employees are telling the caller to get off the property because she's trespassing and she's not leaving. Mr. Catwan, I'm clear you're out on traffic, 12,800 block of South 130 northbound.

0: And, you know, it's just on that disturbance standby, it's actually been changed to a 3. The caller's not on scene.
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1: Ten four.
0: 12:27, Travis.
1: Ten four.
2: What was the name of that tow company?
3: Roaches.
0: 36, traffic. Texas, Frank David X-ray, 8443, Frank David X-ray, 8443, 21,400 block of Coyote with a black Lincoln sedan.
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1: Table.
4: 1354, change traffic.
1: Table.
5: Texas, Frank David X-ray 8443 comes back to 2011. Lincoln Black in color. Expiration is going to be November 23rd. Registered 211 lands. Tried out of Mago Vista. Insurance is confirmed.
3: Table.
0: 23. Can you check in the room number, please?
1: 10-4, room number is 4270.

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0: 827. Do you have a return on that 27?
1: Yes, sir.

0: 827, Roger.
1: 827, what?
0: 27 hours, Linda Frias out of Austin, eligible, expiring August of 2033, negative 99. She's showing an expired protective order.
1: Ten four, show me code 4, and I will be 10-8 from this call. Student and parent leaving without incident.
2: Copy out on foot patrol at Lynch Lake.
0: 10-4. Sorry, 6, I'm showing you left. It's 7-9-0-1-9 and 12-4, close patrol.

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0: 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Can you run another 28 for me?
1: Yeah.
0: See, Texas Lady Tom Sam Young, 6568.

0: But there is Cat 1, okay, on a traffic 11700, Schreiber.
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3: 1518. Clear on collision. 5400 block of East State Highway 71, eastbound lanes. Vehicle versus a utility pole. The white Freightliner with end dump. There's unknown injuries. We're still getting further. Bigger 20M clear and route collision 10,000 block of Decker Lane. It's just going to be four vehicles involved: a white Mitsubishi SUV, black Honda SUV, gray Honda car, and a black Nissan.
0: Thirteen eighty.
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5: 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No,
0: probably 22.
5: Tell me from Smith, me not to the high school.

0: take 20. Can you document that I was just conducted an admin assist front office or public service to a grandparent who's a registered sex offender? He's been denied the opportunity to come up to the graduation for tomorrow at BCE, correction, BTE, per the principal. He was upset and stated he would contact the school board. 10-8.
1: 10-4.
0: Decker Middle School.
1: 10-4.

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1: Uh-huh.
0: 13900 block, Highway 71, Robert X-Ray Young, 2070. Gonna be a gray Chevy.
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0: 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I'm in route to Devalley High School.
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0: You notify transportation that there might be a slight bus delay due to a 1050 at Decker Lane and Lindell Lane right here, the railroad tracks. Is fire and fire is on location.
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3: 1 Baker 20. We're going to have the left lane blocked, heading southbound, and I'm trying to get the vehicles off the road.
4: 1 Baker 20, 10-4.

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0: 10-4.
3: Mill Valley 87.
0: Go ahead.
3: Yes, ma'am, same traffic.
4: Meter 13, I wasn't clear on your traffic.
0: So 10.604, 10.4, what's your 20?
5: 10.604, Austin, we're slow rolling to the exit of Hero Way, northbound 183. Looks like he's going to stop right here on the before the exit ramp.
0: 10-4-6.
4: Clear on your traffic if you can, 10-9.
6: Mater 13. Can you advise TxDOT that the light at the intersection of Lexington and Parsons is flashing red?
4: 10-4, I believe they were already notified. I'll check.
0: 827, dispatch. 827,
7: stand by, please. Okay. I'll be staying over here at Beatty Elementary for graduation ceremony.
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1: William Paul Frank 2277, check.
2: Go ahead.
1: Tom George Mary 3273, and the other one's already been moved off the road. We're trying to clean out the road and get one off the railroad tracks.
2: Flight Maker 2074, County Unit Edward 10. Good. Edward 10, reference the call of traffic hazard JFK and Armstrong. TR has been notified. Can I cancel that call?
3: 10-4, please. Austin 7460-4, then returns 065 George 9 David, January 2026, as a 2024 CFMO. 450 motorcycle, white in color, owner Ava Thompson, or Jonas Parks, Liberty Hill, Texas, negative 29.

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1: Receive.
2: Same boys, which is for Austin. I got a 28 in my van.
0: Austin, 7604, go ahead with your van.
2: Same boys, which is for Austin. It'll be Lincoln, Charles Edwards, Paul Edwards, Sam, Lincoln, Adam.

0: 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And can you repeat the VIN back to
1: Austin, 7604, Lincoln Charles, Edward Paul, Edward Sam, Lincoln Adam, 8 Robert, 6021365.
0: 7-4. Can you read the Race Your Honor against me?
1: Ava Thompson or Jonas Park. Have an unconfirmed insurance for Jonas Park.
0: 10-4, receiving a different caller, but it should be this bike.
1: 10-short, registration showing. Expired.

0: on the perimeter of 130 northbound next to Costco. I'll be on two vehicles.
1: Yes.

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0: 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Police are not needed. I'll be customer no checks.

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2: Roadway's clear. We'll be working the collision over here at the Amazon parking lot.
3: Lawmaker 2010-4.

0: 303 traffic, Southwest Parkway.
1: Ten eight,
2: we're off to Riverside.
1: Civil. Be on the Death Valley High School.
3: And it's coming up for 1099 for the plate. Approaching the 20th.
4: Yes, be advised, we have a call arriving of a red voice driver on 1431 in Loman Ford. Be advised, they did turn on to Loman. It's going to be a black Lexus with a license plate to Tom George Charles, 3381, Tom George Charles, 3381. I'd be advised that they were swerving into oncoming traffic and driving at an excessive rate.
5: 36 clear. What's their current 20?
4: It's going to be down in a moment.

0: I'll make it 20. I have the 4th, 28.
1: Collected one Travis. Dog is described to be a small brown fluffy dog, approximately 10 to 15 pounds. Unknown if he's aggressive, no problem.
2: Greetings.

0: Mill Valley 827.
1: Go ahead.
0: So I'm showing at the high school, and I'll be posted up at the breadbasket.
1: Yep.
2: 10-4.
3: From the roadway into the parking lot by Avila's and Gabe's, Travis County is in an accident. The roadway has been cleared and opened back up. I'm back in route. Well, show me out at Decker Middle School.
1: 10-4.
4: I'm Charlie 20. I got a vehicle that pulled up and parked behind me. Can I give you the Texas LP?
1: Go ahead.
4: Tom George Nora 8775.
2: Well, Baker 20, I'm sorry. I copy Tom George Nora.
4: Ten four, Tom George Nora 8775.
2: 10-4.

0: Moonbeam 43. We're on the right eastbound lane block in the construction.
1: K-5874.
2: 545 to K-15. You can pull up in front of me.
0: Yeah, I've got a pickup back here. There's a car sticking out of the lane.
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1: Go ahead.
0: 3500 block, Ranch Road, 620 South. Tom, King Sam, 3822. It's going to be a white box truck.
1: Copy.
0: A white Honda Accord, turning out of Jacob Fontaine. Indiana, 264, Edward George Henry, occupied once.
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1: All 321, ground traffic, 19100 block, Colorado San.
0: All 321, I'm on Victor Young Paul, 9158. It's a gold Chevrolet.
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0: 1370, just to verify, on the 28, it's going to be 264 Edward George Henry out of Indiana.
1: 10-4.
0: Cool.
1: And Adam Sam, Queen Union Edward Zebra. Second last name is going to be Charles Adam Nora Ida Lincoln. First name is going to be Mary Adam Nora Union Edward Lincoln. Date of birth is going to be April 26, 1983.
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0: 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Vehicle's going to be clear.

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0: 1513 Stonehill Drive, Suite 100 at the Salons at Stonehill. Caller's advising they have a homeless subject that's been coming in and out of the salon all day that they've, like, removed. It's going to be a black female in her 20s. She's wearing a black shirt with red shorts.
1: 10-4, is she there now? 5990 West of Dorset.
0: Copy.
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0: Three on three traffic on Lido Drive. County 12 East Unit, special attention, Baker 20, holding suspicious person, 13705 Menard Way.
3: Baker 42, can you bring me to that suspicious person?
0: Unit 3, Baker 42, 10-4, 3, Baker 40, clear, also en route, 13705 Menard Way. Complainants advising they're seeing through their ring camera their neighbor walking back and forth on the complainant's front lawn with a BB gun. Also pointed the BB gun at the ring camera and then walked away. He is responding to that suspicious person on Menard Way. The subject is a Hispanic male, thin build, wearing a red shirt and possibly blue jeans. Complainant also advised that he knows the neighbor is from 13709 Menard. And now advising the subject is standing in his own driveway, pointing the BB gun across the street.
3: 742 at Austin, same traffic.
4: 742 received.
3: Five four six five two. It's going to be a white Ford box truck.

0: 410 Voyo, Robert, 5465 was canceled on 517-2015. That is now returning to 3 David Victor Young Lincoln William that expired in May 2016 on a 2013 Toyota Tundra truck blue. Assigned to the suspicious person on Menard Way. We don't have any premise history or cautions at the neighbor's address of 13709.
1: I'll be out, Honor. We're just outside the salon.
2: Proceed. It's going to be Boy Young Robert 5465 to

0: 321, 27 on the floor.
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0: 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That's named vicinity.
1: 10-4.

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0: 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Adrian High School.
1: Sure.

0: Capital, 7BY211, 7BY250. Capital, 7BY211. APD advised that a friend called regarding an Amber Pope posting an Instagram post a few moments ago. It looks like that address is going to be 6121 North Lamar Boulevard at the driver's license office. Victim drives a gray Nissan Altima, no 28. Mother advised that subject's probably at work. She's an admin for TxDOT. Notifying driver's license office now.
1: 10-4.
0: Right now. Capital 7BY-202, 10-4, attempting to locate DL for subject.
2: Three, 33-0.

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0: Check affiliation on 2 Texas. William Robert Zebra 433. Paul George Boy 7588.
2: Nope. Did you get a return on that plate?
3: We're going to be changing locations to Building E, Edward.
2: Nope. Edward.
1: That 28 expires August of 2026. On a 2008 Chevy Utility registered to John White out of Webb City, negative 99, unable to confirm insurance.
2: Sarah 4, you can show me 10-8, verbal warning issued.
1: 10-4.

0: Stewie 26, I was like, Paul 321, checking status. Unit 3 Baker 44 clear and route to that check welfare 9351 Decker Lake Road, Rider Ridge Apartments, apartment 7108. Complainant is calling from out of state, advising their boyfriend at this address is threatening self-harm. Last spoke to the subject 5 minutes ago. Subject is a Michael Laycock, born in 2007.
1: Officer, there's 4102, go ahead.
2: Yeah, I'm a motorist. This is 183 North, right by the Bryson Ridge Trail exit.
1: 10-4-6.

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0: I have a midwife whose car broke down. She's on the way to help someone give birth. I'll be giving her a ride.
1: 10-4 received. Courtesy of the ride.

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1: APD speaking with her. They said they're good. We'll stay in the area, but they don't need any assistance from us.
0: Capital Assembly 211, 10-4, we'll clear units from call.
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3: 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Mendoza Martinez, I'm checking ACC affiliation.
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1: Morning.
0: You know, 1-20, go ahead.
1: Can you tell me what zone ATX-CIP is?
0: Stand by.
1: I just need to, just let me know.
0: Go ahead.
2: Yes, ma'am. I'll be 1042.

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2: Can you show me clear from the traffic control? 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
0: 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I'm ready.
1: Good.
0: 513-2129. Last name Arnold, Adam, Robert, Nora, Ocean, Lincoln, David. First name Christian, Charles, Henry, Robert, Ida, Sam, Tom, Ida, Adam, Nora. Criminal trespass issued, number 0045.
1: No.
2: 1207 clear.
1: So.
3: Four.
1: Go ahead.
3: Bell Valley 24, show me conducting traffic control in front of the high school.
1: 10-4.
4: Baker 16 clearing route to collision, Cameron Road and Seal Road, and Baker 20 complaint advising tree in the road. Correction, a vehicle hit the tree on Cameron Road, a small gray truck.

0: okay.
1: Well, I think we're code 4 right now. 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
0: Yeah, I'm clear code 4. And 3 David 41, I'm clear your code 4.

Tibia and Clayton Lane near HBC, just to the north at 8,000. Lexus Gray, occupied once. Texas David Boy 8, Lincoln 656.

0: Flower Lane in Cedar Park. Baby's already been born, no other medical needed.
1: Officer Zufo, 132, proceed.
0: Lieutenant.
1: Jim.

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0: Clear, clear.
1: Return on David Boy 8 Lincoln 656 returns to a 2010 Lexus RXS silver in color, registered owner as a Toa K Nguyen out of 3624 Aquamarine Drive, Round Rock, Texas. Vehicle is clear.
2: 10-4. Hey, one good.
1: Good.
2: You know, this admin, code 4 was students that possibly do not belong on campus.
1: 10-4.

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1: Go ahead.
0: Yes, ma'am. Show me a route to the high school.

0: 151.
1: 151.
0: Respond over to the lawn outside of Trustee Hall of a staff member who is concerned for a white male around his 20s, 30s, facing around and kind of acting intensely, she says, that he was carrying luggage, wearing a red hat, red shirt, and some jeans, a black suitcase, and also had some headphones.
2: Sounds like 10 EMS is 23.
3: Yeah, inform clear.

0: Evaluate.
1: Go ahead.
0: Ma'am, show me heading to the high school for release.
1: 10-4.

0: 3-38 clear en route to the disturbance. 7302 Wells Trace, Indicator 40. Complaint advising the bitch, she was just punched in the face, and there's a subject in the background saying they didn't do that. No intox, no weapon. Caller is refusing EMS. A3 Baker 40 clear and route to the SSDMS 9351 Decker Lake Road Apartment 8105 for a 9-year-old female. She's awake and breathing. It fell on her arm earlier and is now having trouble breathing.
1: Almost a minute ago, I think that he was right outside of Trustee Hall, still seeing where he might have gone.
2: Step four.
0: One rechecking your status.
3: 1369.
4: We're out with one on a welfare concern. Building, what building is this? 2000.
3: Yep.
5: We'll make it 20. I'm away from my truck. Can you go with arrival time?
0: 10-4-7. Yeah, 3-3 and 3-42 en route to the disturbance on Wells Trace. The complaint is advising the subject will be a Mariela Santiago, correction, Santiago Martinez, 33-year-old Hispanic female, wearing a gray shirt. Subject is still on scene, advising they live together at the house, no weapons in the house.
5: X-ray NAR, X-ray 1430.
0: Your arrival time was 15:25.
6: 3-41 returns.
5: Go 3-41.
6: 3-41, that vehicle's returning negative. Comes back to a 23 Toyota, four-door, gray in color, to Diego Bermejo out of Austin. Registration expires in February, and the insurance is confirmed.
5: 3-41, thank you. 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
1: 111.
0: I have a vehicle stopped in the middle of the freeway. I have my AVL. It's 9000 block of East U.S. Highway 290 eastbound. You gonna give me a 51 started?
1: Turn 4.
2: I did see one of the individuals who supervises them pass by.
0: Okay, his name is William Dobles. He's just waiting for the bus to pick him up, so I'm not sure if he got left behind or if the bus is still coming by, but he's part of that group that usually hangs out here waiting for the bus to get picked up.
2: 10 and 4.

0: 3, 14, 2, 111.
1: 4, 111.
0: You need a 75 for traffic control?
1: Please.
0: 718.
1: Yeah, you're kind of in the middle of the freeway. I'll take it.
0: 10-4 en route. Dispatch, put me on that, please.
2: 10-4-203 traffic, over address.
0: I'll answer 816.
3: I was just checking his status. He was asking portables, checking out a possible fire alarm.
4: Oh, 10-4. Yeah, you go ahead and clear me for that. I just preset it. Looked like somebody's been messing around inside the building and knocked it off the latch. That is causing to go off, but it's clear.
3: Yeah.
2: One 11.

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1: 111.
0: Could you provide a 28 and can you advise what's wrong with the vehicle?
1: All four up. Vehicle just stopped in the middle of the freeway. I didn't get a chance to talk to the guy yet. 28's going to be X-Ray Robert George 5191.
0: Ten four, just 43. We need to know for the record, to know what's wrong with the vehicle.
1: I'm gonna go speak with him right now.
0: 10-4.
2: 112. Go ahead and show us a route to 111.
0: 10-4.
3: Wait, it was 6.32, go ahead.
4: You should be arrested at South County Bell, starting line at 72707.
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0: 4, where does he need the car towed to?
1: One 11 for 43, I have a record here on site. It's going to be Austin, Texas, VIP. They're going to go ahead and take it.
0: 10-4. 203 is good for.
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0: cookies.
1: 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I've got eyes on them now across the highway.
0: 10-4, is he code 4?
1: He's code 4.
0: 10-4, dispatch line, the channel's reopened.

0: 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If I have an RE advised, I'm pulling for it.
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2: 3-14-2-111. I'll fix that slipper out. You still need me?
0: He's looking it up. I think I'm okay.
2: Table.

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0: 22 after high school.
2: Go for it.
1: Howdy, 12 East. 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
1: 3 Baker 20-10-4. 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
0: Bill Valley 24.
2: Okay, go ahead.
0: Bill Valley 24, show me Timmy back at high school.
2: Yeah, go
4: ahead. 815.
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2: Go for it.
5: 820, same traffic.
1: And responding to the collision with injury, the address was updated to the Tesla factory, advising the person who was on the scooter is up and walking around.

0: And Baker 40, and it's also holding a priority 2 collision in the 10-100 block SM-969. No injuries, but it is blocking.
1: Subject for a witness statement.
2: So,

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1: Good.
0: Okay, I'm on that collision. I'm going to switch to Peeve. There's no vehicles on fire, but it is pocket.
1: Stand
2: for. Fluids, clean up. Stand for. Suspend on the phone.

0: Quay, show me Kenny Farm.
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1: Well, I'll just 21 to dispatch. 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
0: 10-4.

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2: 41, I'm clear. NASA is prior to a suspicious person. David 40, 7450 Bluff Springs Road. It's building 4. Clint's advising there are 2 kids. I'm sorry, last year I was keying up. Who was that?
3: 3-43, show me a route.
2: 10-4. 3-41, on this call, it's 2 kids smoking marijuana in the stairwell and the complainant's upset. Blazer 15 years old.

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2: Hi, LACU, Special Attention Beaker 10, holding a collision 16500 block North I-35 on the north, correction, southbound side. And 3 Baker 10 and 3 Baker 16 clear en route. These are probably going to be the same crop.
3: Yo, LA 16.
2: Go ahead.
3: I'll be 10-8 from the Brea Valley getting back at high school.
2: Collision on I-35. Complaint is advising there is approximately 5 vehicles involved. Advising a white truck went sideways and 4 other cars hit it and it's blocking all lanes.

0: guys.
1: I'll be 1042. You have a good evening.
0: So far.
2: Three Baker 12, show us en route to the collision.
3: Three Baker 12, 10.
1: A27 dispatch.
3: Go ahead.
1: Yes, ma'am. Can you notify Maynard PD of a two vehicle 1050 at the entrance of HEB right off of 973?
3: Simple.
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0: Mainer 15, Mainer 13, clear en route to collision with injuries, 13,000 block north FM 973. This is a phase 2 location, complainant advising one of the drivers just got out and threw up blood. Unit 3 Baker 26 is en route to reckless driving, 14,300 block of Hunter's Bend. Columbia Silver Jeep was driving erratically on the wrong side of the road, has just pulled into a Valero, license plate of X-ray Paul Norris, 6941.
1: Third Baker 38, 2729, name, date of birth.
0: Third Baker 38, go
1: ahead. Two last names, Martinez, common spelling. Second one's going to be Lincoln Adam, Robert Adam. First name, Ernesto, Edward, Robert, Nora, Edward, Sam, Tom, Ocean. Date of birth 4-3-1991. Hispanic male, if you can run him out of Washington State.
0: 10-4.
2: Mayor 13, I'm 23 of that question.
0: Mainer 13, go ahead.
2: Mainer 13, verse 28, is that in Texas? X-ray Robert Frank 1167, check.
0: 10-4, go the next.
2: Is that in Texas? Robert Lincoln George 1452.
0: 10-4.

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1: Okay.
0: Yeah, it's Ron, this is Jeff Walther. From the prior, this shows to be a business called Lafayette's Liquor.

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1: What?
2: Toothman? That eviction citation at 8585 Spicewood Springs.
3: Negative. That must be a duplicate or something. But you, yeah.
2: 10-4. Find a Texas driver's license, but it's expired. I'll put it on the.
1: Okay, thank you.

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0: I'd be out on a PC search. I'd be at 210 Industrial Drive. I'd be in the parking lot of Austin 2.
1: 10-4, receive required to show you that.
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2: Yes, yeah, T-10, I've just been informed that Round Rock is clear.
3: Therefore, you show us today.
2: Never. Negative. Your anonymous subject is negative. She was cleared as a missing person and recovered by IC this morning.
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1: Do you start the next 251? Hold, well,
2: call.
3: Jonestown 45, what was the vehicle description given?
2: A gray Toyota Camry.
3: I've got a gray Corolla, I'll give you the 28, Victor John George, 7268.
1: For Robert Reddington George is going to have back right down with right side damage, and the pickup is going to have heavy front end damage. No problem.
2: Ever.
3: Jonestown 45, I'm clear. I'm still looking for anybody.
2: Tampa. You were cut off.
4: I'm good.
5: Come up here with the vehicle. Texas Amex for Henry 7841. It's a Black Infinity. 130 told by Pierce Lane. He almost struck my vehicle. I'm just going to check his status, make sure he don't need any medical attention.
6: No, go. Yeah, LA 22, I'll be out with them as well.
2: Yep. I'm clear, code 4.
4: I'll
7: be out at Riverside.
4: Civil.

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0: Can you show me 1042?
2: Go ahead. I'll be code 4 leaving the area. If you could leave the call open, I'll be contacting the CID.
1: 10-4. Confirmed.
0: 10-4. Okay, I'm code 4. He was, he's lost. He's just blew in, here at the airport and he's lost. I'm helping him out, giving him some directions.
3: One, you're off the roadway.
1: I'm clear.

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1: W42, enjoy the rest of your day.
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1: CIT-10.
2: CIT-10.
1: Can you get with Bravo PD and see if they're missing a driver in that collision? I observed a male coming from the walking down the frontage road on that, and have him stop back here with me, but see if he's involved or a driver.
2: 10-4, I'll call.
3: 3-20.
2: Unit 3-20.
3: We got a unit on Martin out of Cameron County. Can you see if they want to confirm?
2: Jim.

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0: received.

0: it occurred 10 minutes ago. The subject's left in a black Chevy 1500 extended cab. Finds it was visible, complains in the bedroom. The subject's friend and dad are on scene, though. They're refusing EMS.
1: Ready 5-1, release from detention. I have a 28-foot cord.
0: Go ahead.
1: Out of Texas, X-ray, David. David, 2702.
0: 10-4.

0: Can you call Tigger as the complainant if he can stay in his car until he arrives?
1: Sir.
2: Yeah, the 1128.
1: Good.
2: X-ray boy Charles 1720, West Philly.
1: 10-4.
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1: CID 11, your 20 is current negative. Returns to Timothy Edwards out of Pflugerville to a white 2013 Cadillac Escalade.

0: 24. That's a light for Heather Walden, Wells Branch, signaling to go westbound. If you're close by, start my way.
1: I'm Heather Walden for calling for myself.
0: 10-4.
2: Where is he?

0: CRT 11, traffic stop. 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Going to be turning onto the 900 block of Screech Owl. You stopped at the intersection Bald Eagle and Screech Owl.
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1: Unit 3, David 33, I'm clear. County 3, David 35, 3, David 11. The Aaron Reed, Penny subject is coming back 99 for larceny.

0: here.
1: Oh.
0: 4856, left and downwards.
2: 10-4 East, clear current negative.

0: 2010.
1: Can you start EMS on my location for 40-year-old male having chest pains?
2: CID 11, I'm code 4, break. CID 11, the CID 2, what was your last traffic?
3: Was verifying the person you're in contact with, if they were LTC carrier.
2: I haven't heard it on the return. I don't believe he is.

0: was verifying the person you're in contact with, if they were LTC carrier.
1: I haven't heard it on the return. I don't believe he is.
0: He's not.

0: Street David 11.
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0: 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The property is gated. Can we ask the complainant to come outside?
1: Sounds like.

0: 3 Baker 21 in country.
1: Unit 3 Baker 21, go again.
0: 1 in custody.
1: 3 Baker 20, clear 1 in custody. Unit CIT 10.
2: Good.
1: Are you pulled into a business?
2: Yeah, we're pulling into a parking lot of the business here.
1: 10-4, is it the business park? Is it, can I give them a landmark to look for you at?
2: Yeah, I'll be closer to the hotel that's just south of this location.
3: And there's a hole in the gate to the left of the entrance. You can come through.

0: 35.
1: You advise the proper authority. The traffic light at 2244 and Cuernavaca going westbound is not cycling. I've been at this red light for about 7 minutes already.
0: I'm clear.

Yeah, 3 Baker 10s out on traffic, 15400 block of Wellsport and Baker 10s. Clear, you're still checking.

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2: My computer's frozen. Can you log me 42, please?
1: 10-4 received.

0: 21 Zebra. 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
2: So, what am I looking for?
3: You go ahead.
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3K912 clear out on traffic in Charlie 10, 10,500 block of McEngis Road.

0: You go ahead.
1: No, runway 24, show me 42. Have a good night.
0: Yeah.
2: Unit 10 and 12, clear code 4, 3 Charlie 10 and 3 Charlie 32 is en route.

Charlie 20 units, holding priority to check welfare, 4700 Ross Road at the Enclave Apartment. Unit 3 Charlie 22, clear route, priority to check welfare and Charlie 20. 4700 Ross Road, apartment 4102 at the Enclave Apartment. The caller advised their mother keeps leaving them alone. The caller is 16 years of age. Advised their mother isn't home, possibly intoxicated. Also advised their two-year-old sibling is with their mother as well, and they're worried about their sibling. The mother is a Clarice Barnes. Date of birth 7/13/90, unknown location for the mother.

0: located 3 Rigger 16, clear on priority to reckless driving, 15,100 block of Nassau Road. Vehicles lying southbound on Nassau is a gray Tesla with bids or honking and... Correction, the subject vehicle is honking at the caller to run the red light. The caller no longer has visual on the vehicle.
1: Front activation is the breakfast room note. The key holder is not being contacted. They do have an active permit on file.
2: Confirm.

0: ensure it's NA based on Mel's notes.
1: Sirica 1610 Unit 3 Charlie 22, the caller is now live and that the mother is still in the complex, possibly at apartment 3109.

0: Hispanic female wearing a red or pink shirt that says Mexico on it. There's no weapons involved under the talks. I believe it's verbal only at this time.
1: 10-4, I'm 60.

0: charge anything, Ryan?
1: Just got a report of a male, black male, 40s, wearing gray shirt, gray pants, on the golf course driveway behind building Esquire's near construction area. Looks to be sleeping on the floor. He's going to be on a golf cart path.
0: 10-4 now.
1: Yep.
2: My MDC died. I don't have any connection.
3: 10-4.
2: And correction on that address. It's 10-800 Boulder Lane.
3: 10-4.
0: You guys ready?
3: Go ahead with the first.
0: Robert Tom George, 7839.
3: What was the first letter? It was clipped.
0: And the second one's going to be William Mary David, 3054.
3: I was not ready for that second one. What was the first letter of the first 28 you were clipped?

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1: Go ahead.
0: I'm going to be en route to Indigo Rush, Ida, November, Delta, Ida, George, Ocean, Rush, 9500 block, rising of a person chanting racial slurs to one of the residents out there.
1: 10-4. Unit 3 Baker 12 clear on traffic in Baker 10, 15,400 block along Vista Drive.

0: going to be 20204 in Heinrich Lane. It's spelled H. Henry Edward Ida Nora Robert Ida Charles Henry.
1: Clear. Thank you.

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0: The black female appears to possibly only be wearing a sheet. 1318, currently talking to her.
1: Copy.
2: Sorry, I'm 41. Can I give you a 28?
3: Good.
2: 4, Tom, 1, David, Adam, Adam, Charles King, 8, Tom, Union, 250743.
3: I'm sorry, I thought you said a 28. I was not prepared for the VIN. Can you go again with that?
2: I apologize. It's going to be 4, Tom, 1, David, Adam, Adam, Charles King, 8, Tom, Union, 250743.
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0: conflict.
1: Go ahead.
0: Out of city ordinance violation, 400 block of Nixon Street.
1: I'm clear.
0: Femboy 211, Capitol.
1: Capitol, Femboy 211, go ahead.
0: 1038 with Texas 4, Edward Tom 589, southbound 35, coming up to 11.
1: Yeah, 341. I'm not doing a return out of California or Texas, but I'm going to try it through open box out of all 50. It'll be a few moments. Where are you?
2: 3-33.
1: Stand by.
2: Were you able to get a return on Mary Victor David 8186?
1: 10-4, put it on the card.
2: From NBC, can you read it out, please?
1: Stand by, it'll be a few moments while I'm running the other one.
2: 10-22.

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2: Last name is Sam, Ocean Lincoln, Ida Sam. First name, Frank Ida Lincoln. Edward Mary Ocean, or date of birth is going to be 8/14/2004, so no.
0: 10/14.

0: first one would be 4468-5171. 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
0: 4380-4684 for the compliance.
2: Was last seen going into Caldwell County, and Caldwell County is clear on it. No other information. County clear.

0: Austin, attention all units. 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
1: Here, my vehicle on the south grounds. 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
0: Austin, left unit, re-advise.
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1: Lincoln William Zebra, 15515. Would be at the 10,000 block of 2244.
0: 10-5. You can call back. 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
0: Option 648, 1200. Your subject, Johnson, is showing 7 Travis County chevrons, unconfirmable at this time.
1: Yeah, Ricky, thank you.

0: 0703-1962, Hispanic male. He said that he had an exit ID before, but he doesn't have it on hand.
1: Yeah, I'm clear.

0: 线距离贝特利曼。
1: Good.
0: Yeah, 235. They do have a Monday through Friday, and also they have a driver's license that is eligible but not current, expired in 2006.
1: I'm clear. Clear,
0: code 4.

0: 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We have not been advised. This station lost internet and phone for roughly 5 minutes, but it's back up.
1: I'm sorry, I was cut out. What did you say now?
0: Austin 64308, now that the station has been advised, the station lost internet and phones for roughly 5 minutes, but it's back up.
2: Yes, 3 David 33, I'm clear. Round to have right 2, traffic hazard 210, 23,600 West 71. It's going to be on the bridge. It's a mattress that is partially blocking westbound.

0: a reckless driver, eastbound on 290 in the 800 block, the black four-door sedan, fairly high rate of speed.
1: 10-4. You said the 8800 block, correct?
0: Speeding, riding in the center turn lane.

0: and King. First names, King, Edward, Nora, David, Adam, Lincoln, Lincoln. Date of birth is 02-04-2005. It's a female. It's out of Hawaii.
1: Denver.
2: Three, David, 21, 28.
1: Standby. Rolling 1-6, returns.
0: Roll 6, go ahead.
1: They're negative. They do have a driver's license currently. You're out of Hawaii. I'll put it on the card.
0: Roll 6, 10-4.
1: Three, David, 21, go ahead.
2: Three, David, 21, 3, Robert Henry Victor, 95-72.
3: I'm off on that vehicle pretty much almost immediately, but I believe it continued eastbound towards APD. Just want to give a heads up. We have a black sedan. The front grill is kind of busted up looking.
1: 10, front grill, send the info to him.

0: of last year.
1: 10-4, we're code 4.
0: Clear, code 4.
2: 3-Baker-26.
0: Yeah, 3-Baker-26, go ahead.
2: Can you print me to the vehicle fire, Homo 3?
0: 10-4.
3: Four 3-4-20-3-4-2-0.
4: I have Z7 keys and bar downs, and the low tire pressure light is on.

0: sent over from Hayes is matching a black Toyota. They have a license plate. Could that vehicle have possibly been a Toyota?
1: Yeah, 10-4. That sounds like it could be it. I need to look at the LP return, but it's very possible.
0: 10-4, I'm going to run it. I'll put it on the card. It's just info they sent over. It was the subject was involved in a shoplifting at HEB in Dripping Springs and took off.
2: 493, you can have major collision.
3: Clear. Is 521 on tonight or no?
0: Your 42 then route to suspicious person, 9000 Decker Lane, residence is at Decker. Complaining advising there were kids running up and down the halls and stairs and banging on doors. The complainant sounded like they may have been talking in the background to one of the children. Advising there was a black male, 10 years of age, wearing a blue shirt, black pants.
2: Radio traffic for us.
3: Yeah, I'm going to call county for a female.
4: I don't think it'd be necessary. You know, she's wearing spandex pants. It'd be limited scope on that. It'd be all right.
3: Yeah,
0: 3M11, I'm clear, you're out on traffic, 18,600 block of FM 1431.
3: It's going to be northbound on the proper itself. When my caller is involved, he's going to be in a gray Colorado, he's going to be in the median. They're going to be across from Typhoon. Okay, prior.
0: Yeah, prior, I'll show you now.
2: May we drop the locks on buildings 1, 2, and 3,000, please?

0: Go ahead, 33.
1: 33, what was the location again?
0: 7600 Loman Ford. I've tried to call back the number given by Travis County and I can't get them to answer the phone.

0: 17 41, be advised. Travers County has them pulled over.
1: Where at?
2: Where you can put me on it.

0: 12.
1: Am I initially locked up? Can you show me 1042?
0: Ricky.
2: Reporting party on the phone regarding a green car that hit her in the CVS parking lot. She's advising that Travis County Sheriff has them pulled over now across the street at the mobile in Jonestown.
0: Ten four, yeah, there's definitely out on a traffic stop over there. The complainant to do something.
2: Reporting parties advising that she was intoxicated and took off from the scene of an accident.
3: Call 490, can you put me in route to the rollover and I'll be switching to B?
0: 490, 1044.

0: heavy, a 21, 3841.
1: 10-4, county or personal?
0: Yeah, PDS is personal.
1: 10-4.
0: 1022 county for PDS.
1: I'm sorry, tenant?
0: I said 1022, it's going to be a county for PDS.

private Nader, Texas license plate, Robert Nora George 2393. Robert Nora George 2393. Caller advised the driver did give her name and had to take a picture of the license plate because she took off and hit the curb, leaving the CVS parking lot. Driver's name is Emil Khalil. Last name King, Henry, Alpha Lincoln, Edward, Edward Lincoln. King, Henry, Alpha Lincoln, Edward, Edward Lincoln.

0: 4627. That DEF can hold.
1: Yeah, it's a hold.

0: 502, you also put a 4 up there.
1: 539, we'll be close for another check.
0: Chapel, thank you.
2: Civil.
0: Park 63. 2729.
2: Go ahead.
0: Last name, Allen. Common spelling.
3: Okay.
0: First name, King, Edward, Victor, Ida, Ocean, Nora. Date of birth, 11-6-2001.
2: 10-4.
0: Any sign of intoxication or anything like that?
2: Copy that. 3 return.
0: Go ahead.
2: They're returning negative. They do have a driver's license that is current and clear out of Fresno, Texas.
0: 10-4. Go 4.
2: 10-4. Receive.

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0: Chester out to Rio.
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0: Baker 26, put us on the call.
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4: 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Before I enter your cursor, I'm going to the East Abtac to the North calls.

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0: Sure, Vega 26, go
1: ahead. Vehicles involving an 18-wheeler. Can we get somebody over to the 18-wheeler? It's going to be south of us, south of the Tesla Road.
0: Unit 3, Vega 26, 10-4. I need an additional unit south of Tesla Road on 130 for the 18-wheeler.
2: 3, Vega 4, you get free into that call.
0: 10.
1: Vega 26, just be clear, it's on the proper.
0: I'm clear on the proper.
2: 4-30, we're clear. Do we think there's any injuries over there?
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0: No.
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0: 55 Manor 44 clearing route to suspicious person, 10400 block east, US 290 westbound. Initially, it was a hang-up on call back, receiving a caller advising of a white male with a mohawk, last seen wearing army shorts, throwing items at moving vehicles between Harmer and Greg Maynor, advising he's a basket full of objects that he's throwing.
1: Hi, I'm the moving color. Registered owner is going to be a Varsha Reddy. Address is showing at 601 West Street, West St. John's Avenue, Austin, Texas. She's going to be quick.
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0: 30 to 3 maker 26. 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Because we need a Spanish speaker up here if possible.
1: I reckon so. I'll be there in a minute.

23 Baker 42 clear, and route to family disturbance 17602 North FM 973 in Baker 20. This is a phase one rapid deploy location. It's being called in by a 911 only cell phone. Call taker can hear a male arguing with a female, trying to get the female to leave the house. The phone disconnected. We're unable to call back.

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0: Rebecca 26, I have a 28 for the truck itself, whenever you're ready.
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0: Robert 643960.
1: 10-4, is that one out of Texas or also out of state?
0: That was from Texas.
1: I'm clear.
2: D33 and Miller Castle.
0: 10-4, I'm clear.
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0: Go ahead.
1: I'm actually over here in Meter on a family service call. I can bring up a incident with Anthony myself. Just so I finish here.
0: No. You broke off of that. That's fine. We'll figure it out.
2: Disconnected.

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0: Manager Kevin, sorry, you want me to email it to Har?
1: Yeah.
0: Okay.
1: Sleeve. I was going to be out front of black tank top and black pants.

0: can we have an Edward unit look at the follow-up on 71? The day shift and heat units worked that call earlier, so I'm not sure if they want to call them to figure out the tow or if they want to send a district unit out to assess it.
1: Two 4, you two have a good one.

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2: Three Beaker 16, Three Beaker 6, Three Beaker 14, clear and route to check welfare, 2609 West Pecan, it's a Circle K. Secondhand information from Pflugerville PD, they received a call from a 911 disconnected phone with the male cursing at their call taker, not making any sense, advising he was at the Circle K. PPD did advise that it may be an EDP caller that they have history with. Go ahead.
3: Can you still show me on this informational call?
2: 10-4, yeah.
3: It appears to be disconnected. Show me 10-8-3.
2: 10-4.
1: 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Can you show me 42?